0: small moments that make a big difference to someone doing it tough. Volunteer or donate today at orangesky.org.au.
1: Hughes isn't thrilled. Scott Boland has been squeezed out of the Aussie side to face Bangladesh today. The former Test quick says he'd love to see Boland included in a playing 12.
2: I've always said for the selectors, from a selector's point of view, it's always more pleasant to worry about who to lead out rather than who to pick.
3: Yes.
2: And when you've got to make a choice between Hazelwood and Boland, I reckon you're in a pretty good position.
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5: This is Heat Weather.
6: Fine and sunny today with a top of 18 degrees. The outlook tomorrow, mostly sunny with a high of 19. Partly cloudy for Saturday and Sunday. 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

0: 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Today in Torrington, sunshine and a top of 18 degrees. 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
0: 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Kicking off in the morning from 6. The guys, you can get the podcast now. 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
5: A Maldives has always been somewhere I'd love to go, and so it's one of those sort of dream destinations.
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5: Yeah, that's it, exactly. Don't have the cash, but if I had the cash, then why not?
0: Love a bit of snorkeling. Hey, our next famous voice coming up after 11 o'clock news, so keep it right here for your chance to make it to Hit South Queensland's Millionaire's Lounge. 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
8: Toowoomba's average unleaded price today is around $2 a litre, while some servos are selling it as low as $1.94. 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
0: Guilty Pleasures time on your number one hit music station, Hit South Queensland, heading back to 1999. Sixpence None the Richer was on the soundtrack for the teen rom-com She's All That, starring Rachel Lee Cook and Freddie Prinze Jr. Gee, he was hot at the time. Cobra Starship in your Guilty Pleasures today as well. Kicking it off right now, early 2000s, with DJ Eric Prince.

0: Culprit Starship with Leighton Meester. They debuted on Ryan Seacrest's radio show back in 2009. That is the end of Guilty Pleasures for today. Hit South Queensland and now...
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17: Hi, Rob McLeod with a fresh news update. Almost $10 million is being invested to unlock new housing in Roma through the first round of the Residential Activation Fund. That funding delivers critical road, water and sewer upgrades for the Police Paddock subdivision. Maranoa Deputy Mayor Cameron O'Neill says it'll pave the way for at least 60 new homes.
18: This opens up real opportunities for us to continue to grow, and it also is a great opportunity for those that already call Roma home to move that little bit further out of town and have that, you know, outlook across the rural landscape.
17: Lung cancer advocates are calling for better support for patients in southern Queensland with a new roadmap launched to tackle the disease. More than 15,000 Australians were detected with the illness last year. Almost 9,000 deaths were recorded.
19: So the one thing that our specialist lung cancer nurses do, particularly for people that live in rural and remote communities, is help them with the scheduling so that they're not burdened multiple times travelling to and from a hospital.
17: That's Lung Foundation Australia CEO Mark Brook.
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21: Good morning, I'm Matthew Layton. Telstra boss Vicky Brady has scored an 11% pay rise to $6.8 million despite 1,200 jobs being cut. The telco's also dealing with fallout from its disastrous network outage, which blocked 000 calls. A multi-billion dollar lifeline for Australia's biggest aluminium smelter is being pitched as an investment in manufacturing. The PM says the $2.5 billion deal for Tomago in New South Wales will protect jobs and help deliver more renewable energy. Thousands of students are expected to ditch class today in a major protest against Pauline Hanson. Rallies are planned across cities and towns around Australia, with organisers accusing the One Nation leader of promoting racist and divisive politics. One Nation says students should be focused on their studies. And the search for survivors is entering a critical window in Colombia, where a massive earthquake has killed at least 265 people and left nearly 500 missing.
22: Did you know that diabetes is Australia's fastest growing chronic condition? Over 300 Australians are diagnosed with the condition every day. Search Diabetes Australia to find out more.
21: James Tedesco is out of tonight's top-of-the-table blockbuster between the Roosters and Panthers at CommBank Stadium. Former New South Wales prop Aaron Wood says it's a massive game, tipping Penrith to win.
23: The loss of James Tedesco, I think, is going to be a little bit too much, and I think Panthers will have a bit of a point to prove in this game.
21: And the Aussies have won the toss and chosen to bat first against Bangladesh. It's a full-strength lineup for the first test in Darwin, with Josh Hazlewood edging out Scott Boland for a spot in the attack.
15: Chest pain? Racing heart? It could be a heart attack. 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
24: This is Heat Weather.
17: Fine and sunny today with a top of 18 degrees. The outlook tomorrow, mostly sunny with a high of 19. Partly cloudy for Saturday and Sunday. 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
1: 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Harry Styles right now. It's MJ with you, Hit South Queensland.

0: This guy, though, he's just got it, hasn't he? That Samba, My Body Isn't Ready, your number one. 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
0: 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They've also got Alpha Bucks worth 10 grand back at 7 and 8 a.m. tomorrow as well. 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

0: guys, to get your guess in for Hit South Queensland's Million Dollar Voice. Who's the voice this hour, do you think?
1: I've been thinking about the tie a lot lately. Oh. And the wristbands, mm-hmm. the sweatbands. Mm-hmm. With the Skater Boy star, which is like my tattoo right here.
0: Guess right at hit.com.au. 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
0: And if you guessed Avril Lavigne, you've made it to the Millionaire's Lounge and you are in with the chance to win that $1 million. Oh my God, Sasha in Oakey. Not your first right guess, is it?
4: I think I got a Billie Eilish one, I think. I could have swore it was her.
0: Yeah, well, we've had Billie as one of our famous voices a couple of times now. You find it a little bit difficult?
4: Yeah, most of them have been really hard.
0: Well worth it, though, if you end up with $1 million in your bank account. What would you do with that kind of cash?
4: I would take the kids on a year holiday and we'll just work out school later.
0: Let the world be their classroom.
4: Yeah, they'd learn more.
0: Well, they'd learn a lot, that's for sure. Now, the deal is we give you a famous voice at the start of every hour and 30 minutes to register your guests over at hit.com.au to make it to the Millionaire's Lounge. Another famous voice coming up after 12 o'clock news with Lewis on your Million Dollar Station, Hit South Queensland.
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Ready for the chance to win life-changing cash? The Million Dollar Voice. Guess the famous voice for the chance to win $1 million. Don't go anywhere. Another voice is coming up in the next 20 minutes. All day,

0: Been MJ with you so far today. Your number one hit music station, hit South Queensland. Lewis, you're it.
1: All right, Thursday's here. I'm taking over next. So is DJ Konski with his world-famous midday mashup. And we'll also drop another voice for you. It's our million-dollar voice. You've got 30 minutes to guess who it is. If you get it right, you're in our millionaire's lounge. It's a very fancy lounge.
0: Yeah, no plastic cups in there.
1: You've got to be in here, basically. Yeah. That's how I can put it to you. But if you want $1 million, who's the first person you're telling?
0: Oh, I'm definitely my man, my beautiful Andrew.
1: Oh, okay.
0: Of course.
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22: Good afternoon, Rob McLeod with a fresh news update. Three men have been charged following the alleged theft of more than 100 kilograms of copper from a Dalby power station. Police allege the copper was stolen from the Grahams Road facility on August 1st before some of it was recovered during a search of a Dalby property. The men, aged between 29 and 36, are all due to appear in the Dalby Magistrates Court in October. Almost $10 million is being invested to unlock new housing in Roma through the state government's Residential Activation Fund. The funding will deliver road, water and sewer upgrades for the Police Paddock subdivision.
23: We're delivering 59 lots of land in Roma so that people can actually build new homes in Roma, something that is needed right across rural and regional Queensland.
22: That's member for Maranoa, Anne Lay. And there are fresh calls for better support for lung cancer patients living in regional and rural Australia. A new national roadmap targeting prevention, earlier detection, treatment and ongoing care after more than 15,000 diagnoses last year.
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24: Hello there, I'm Matthew Layton. The opposition leader has slapped down a frontbencher over a surprise migration pitch. Andrew Bragg has been told his job is to push coalition policy after calling for fewer international students and working holiday makers. Angus Taylor says he did not see Senator Bragg's speech beforehand.
25: Andrew expressed some of his personal views yesterday. I made clear to him that his job is to express the view. Can I finish? That his job is to express the views of the coalition and the senior team, of which he is a member.
24: Thousands of jobs have been secured under a $2.5 billion rescue package for Tomago, with the Hunter smelter facing closure over soaring power costs. Former Army lawyer David McBride is out of prison after serving 27 months behind bars for leaking classified defence documents about the Afghanistan war. And ANZ's lifted quarterly profit to $1.9 billion, but mortgage applications have slumped 12% since property tax changes.
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24: Pat Cummins has won the toss and sent Australia into bat against Bangladesh. Josh Hazlewood replaces Scott Boland and Nathan Lyon is back from a hamstring injury. And the Dolphins are preparing to take on Manly in Sydney tomorrow night as they aim for a top four spot. Coach Christian Wolf admits it won't be easy though.
26: It's a big game for us, obviously, this time of the year, and some places we haven't got a great record at. So we want to go and change that.
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22: Fine and sunny, getting down to zero tonight. Tomorrow, morning frost, and then mostly sunny, partly cloudy for Saturday and Sunday. 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
1: 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And if you get it right, you're in our Millionaire's Lounge. Very fancy, by the way. You've got to be in here.
0: Anybody who knows me or, like, is around me, I love, like, being very unserious most of the time. You know, like, that's kind of how I deal with, like, stuff. I just try to make everything funny.
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0: 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That is his world-famous midday mashup on your number one hit music station. Hello, my name is Lewis. Do you want to be the name of your suburb? Do you want to be the name that everyone knows? Because you could be the next millionaire, our newest millionaire.
1: Anybody who knows me or, like, is around me, I love, like, being very unserious most of the time, you know? Like, that's kind of how I deal with, like, stuff. I just try to make everything funny.
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0: 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I just might give you another voice for our million-dollar voice next. You know what? I will. So in about 6 minutes, you're going to hear a fresh voice that will get you into our Millionaire's Lounge for a shot at winning life-changing cash. 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
16: Hi, Rob McLeod with the fresh news update. Toowoomba Council has deferred a decision on a controversial 50-lot subdivision at Mount Lofty. Councillors will make a final decision next week on the proposed estate off Rifle Range Road, despite more than 200 submissions from concerned residents. Locals have raised concerns about bushfire risks and potential impacts on koala habitat. Police are appealing for help to find a 29-year-old man missing from Roma. Justin John Light was last seen on McDowell Street around midday Tuesday and hasn't been heard from since. There are concerns for his welfare as he has a medical condition. Justin is slim with sandy blonde hair and blue eyes. There are growing calls for reform to improve telco services in regional areas like southern Queensland. Comes off the back of a report from the industry ombudsman highlighting critically both the safety and business operations due to outages and unreliable mobile coverage. The Australian Communications Consumer Action Network backing the call, saying we need higher standards and compensation for delays.
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18: Hello there, I'm Matthew Layton. The Prime Minister says letting Australia's biggest aluminium smelter vanish was simply not an option. Speaking at Tomago in New South Wales, Anthony Albanese says the $2.5 billion rescue will secure local manufacturing and strengthen the country's supply chains.
19: The idea that we sit and allow this facility to just disappear would have had consequences. We cannot afford to be at the end of supply chains. We need to be a country that makes things.
18: The coalition is pushing back after one of its senior MPs went off script on migration. Andrew Bragg told the National Press Club he wants migration cut to 180,000 alongside visa reductions. Senior Libs say the party room has not agreed to that position. And Telstra boss Vicky Brady's pay jumped 11% to $6.8 million, despite being docked more than $600,000 over last month's outage.
20: Research shows that regularly eating ultra-processed foods can increase your risk of developing type 2 diabetes by 53%. Search Diabetes Australia for more about the nation's fastest-growing chronic condition.
18: Australia is in early trouble on day one of the first test, reaching lunch at 4 for 74 against Bangladesh. And Corey Horsburgh looks set for a fresh start, with footy reporter Brent Reid saying a move is basically a done deal. The Canberra forward is expected to join the Perth Bears after being dropped for the Raiders clash with Cronulla this weekend.
21: There's a 3-year agreement in place, just got to sign the contract. So it's 3 years, it's around $2 million, a little over that, with the Perth Bears. And it's just a matter of putting his signature on the contract.
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17: This is Heat Weather.
16: Fine and sunny, getting down to zero tonight. Tomorrow, morning frost, and then mostly sunny. Partly cloudy for Saturday and Sunday. 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
0: This is the station you got to be on if you want to win $1 million. It is your number one hit music station. Yeah, I said $1 million. Good afternoon, Lewis here. I'm going to play you a voice. You just got to correctly guess who it is. And if you do, you're in our Millionaire's Lounge for a shot at winning that life-changing money. All you got to do right now is go to hit.com.au, And Pop, who you think this is?
1: When I was five, I knew that my dad was a stockbroker, but I did not know what a stockbroker was. Yet I walked around telling people I'm going to be a stockbroker when I grow up.
0: I have a strong feeling you will get this one. If you don't know who this is, come on, what are you doing? You should get it in 0.2 seconds. Sorry, that is your voice. You got 30 minutes on the clock, and it starts now as we do non-stop music with G Flip. 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
2: 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That's the wrong thing. Hang on, you ready? This one.
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2: Get fuel.
3: Rowan's going to give you fuel. That's very kind of you, sir.
2: Don't just call producer Babs and because you hear her voice, think that you've got fuel.
3: And don't just call and say, oh, I want to get on air. I'll say hello. Uh-uh. What do we need? We need 12 and a half cents from you.
2: Yeah, we need a
3: contribution. A contribution, an opinion.
2: Jinx, no coke. Let's go.
3: That's two IOU.
2: Oh, yeah. Oh, anyway, back to the fuel. Yes.
3: Fuel is more important.
0: Get on the air and you are getting free fuel. It's Jess and Rowan. They are back tomorrow morning from 6 a.m. right here on Hits.
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23: Hi, Rod McLeod with a fresh news update. Lung cancer advocates are calling for better support for patients in southern Queensland with a new roadmap launched to tackle the disease. More than 15,000 Australians were detected with the illness last year. Almost 9,000 deaths were recorded.
24: So the one thing that our specialist lung cancer nurses do, particularly for people that live in rural and remote communities, is help them with the scheduling so that they're not burdened multiple times travelling to and from a hospital.
23: That's Lung Foundation Australia CEO Mark Brook. Almost $10 million is being invested to unlock new housing in Roma through the first round of the Residential Activation Fund. That funding delivers critical road, water and sewer upgrades for the Police Paddock subdivision. Maranoa Deputy Mayor Cameron O'Neill says it'll pave the way for at least 60 new homes.
25: This opens up real opportunities for us to continue to grow, and it also is a great opportunity for those that already call Roma home to move that little bit further out of town and have that, you know, outlook across the rural landscape.
26: Hit National News.
27: Good afternoon, I'm Matthew Layton. A $2.5 billion lifeline will keep the nation's biggest aluminium smelter running, but the opposition says Labor caused the crisis. The federal and New South Wales governments are backing Tomago after rising power prices threatened 1,000 jobs. Opposition leader Angus Taylor says net zero has made manufacturing untenable.
28: Australians are paying the price, and the only way to keep manufacturing in this country is through government subsidies. This is a true admission of failure.
27: Meanwhile, another policy split has hit the coalition. Senator Andrew Bragg is publicly backing lower migration, while the opposition leader insists no final position has been reached. Jailed whistleblower David McBride has been granted parole after serving more than 2 years for stealing classified defence material and sharing it with journalists. And Tasmania has recorded its first H5 bird flu case in a brown skewer. The state government saying it had been preparing for exactly this outcome.
16: Clean clothes, a warm shower, a conversation. 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
27: Australia's top order has stumbled badly against Bangladesh in Darwin, with Jake Weatherald out for 23 and Manus Labuschagne managing just one. Roosters coach Trent Robinson says it's business as usual ahead of tonight's heavyweight clash with Penrith. He insists their preparation hasn't changed despite the size of the showdown. And Atta Mariotta is staying put at the Raiders, signing a new deal through to the end of 2028. It's a timely boost for Canberra, with Josh Papali'i and Morgan Smithies both leaving after this season.
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23: Fine and sunny, getting down to zero tonight. Tomorrow, morning frost, and then mostly sunny, partly cloudy for Saturday and Sunday. 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
0: 2 o'clock is here. We are your number one hit music station. Good afternoon. My name is Lewis. If you want to be our newest millionaire, if you want to have the name of the suburb that you live in, Let's make that possible with our million-dollar voice. I'm going to play you a voice. You just got to correctly guess who it is to be in our Millionaire's Lounge, and then you can start thinking about what you're going to do with $1 million. Because it is life-changing money. It's a lot of money. I do have to say that.
1: Growing up in the industry and getting access to so much in the studio, I just became like a studio rep.
0: That is your voice for this hour. You have 30 minutes to pop in the first and last name of who you think that is into hit.com.au. Good luck. If you get it right, remember, you could be our newest millionaire as we do non-stop music with Harry Styles. This is American Girls.

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0: 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Hey, Soul Sister, for our guilty pleasures on your number one hit music station, and you can take back dinner time with HelloFresh and get up to 40% off. 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T's and C's apply. Karen, Tommy, they are on the air next with another $1 million voice. So if you want to have a shot at winning $1 million, this is the best way to do it. 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Have the best afternoon. 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
23: Good afternoon, Rob McLeod with a fresh news update. Almost $10 million is being invested to unlock new housing in Roma through the state government's Residential Activation Fund. The funding will deliver road, water and sewer upgrades for the Police Paddock subdivision.
24: We're delivering 59 lots of land in Roma so that people can actually build new homes in Roma, something that is needed right across rural and regional Queensland.
23: That's member for Maranoa, Anne Lay. Three men have been charged following the alleged theft of more than 100 kilograms of copper from a Dalby power station. Police allege the copper was stolen from the Grahams Road facility on August 1st before some of it was recovered during a search of a Dalby property. The men, aged between 29 and 36, are all due to appear in the Dalby Magistrates Court in October. And there are fresh calls for better support for lung cancer patients living in regional and rural Australia. A new national roadmap targeting prevention, earlier detection, treatment and ongoing care after more than 15,000 diagnoses last year.
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25: Hey, I'm Tessa Randello. School and university students across the country are protesting Pauline Hanson today. The national Say No to Pauline Hanson rallies were organised by the National Union of Students. The One Nation leader says schools should teach people how to think, not what to think. The federal and New South Wales governments are splitting the bill to save Australia's largest aluminium smelter, spending $2.5 billion over 10 years to secure the future of Tomago Aluminium. Its owner, Rio Tinto, was threatening closure in 2029, blaming the cost of power. Meta says it's removed more than 750,000 teen accounts from Facebook and Instagram since the start of Australia's under-16 social media ban, which came into effect in December. The company says it's using AI to look at the accounts that may be in breach by looking at posts that might mention school grades or birthday celebrations. And H5 bird flu has been detected in Tasmania for the first time. A dead seabird in the state's northwest has tested positive.
26: Did you know that diabetes is Australia's fastest growing chronic condition? Over 300 Australians are diagnosed with the condition every day. Search Diabetes Australia to find out more.
25: The Sea Eagles want to wait for Tom Trbojevic to be at full fitness before bringing him back into the side. He is currently recovering from a hamstring injury.
27: We're taking our time with him. Obviously, we want to make sure that he comes back at full fitness and that he's not feeling any sort of hesitation there.
25: Manly coach Kieran Foran there ahead of tomorrow night's clash with the Dolphins. And Australia's top order has stumbled against Bangladesh in Darwin in the first test.
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22: This is Heat Weather.
23: Fine and sunny, getting down to zero tonight. Tomorrow, morning frost, and then mostly sunny, partly cloudy for Saturday and Sunday. 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
29: 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St Saviour's, where girls thrive.

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3: I've been using my crock pot.
4: No, this is your crotch pot.
3: Crotch pot.
4: Oh my God, you're probably still using what, an oven?
3: Yeah, it's
4: microwave.
3: Like real old school.
4: Why would you when you've got a crotch right there? You know what I mean?
3: I realized that it could had the power of cooking. Oh, it can cook a baby.
4: It can do many wonderful
3: things.
4: Didn't know
3: it could cook a dinner.
4: I don't think the baby cooks in the crotch. Mm.
3: Where does your crotch begin and where does your crotch end?
4: It's different for different people. Mm. It depends. It's much like ovens at people's houses. Some have bigger ones, some have smaller ones.
5: Some have steam ovens. Someone just have an air fryer.
4: Yeah, some of them put all different types of vegetables in them.
5: Yeah.
4: So, Nikki goes on, because I'm sure you have questions, how does one work the old crotch pot? Does it involve knobs that need to be turned? What needs to happen? She outlines it.
6: Essentially, I'm going to put my food in these Ziplocs, shove it in my crotch area. It's going to use the heat of your crotch to heat up the food.
4: Yep, it's exactly what it sounds like.
3: Hold on. Is it just in, but like, is it in a pot between her legs?
4: Nope. It's in the Ziploc bag between shoved
3: hold
4: down
3: on, what,
4: her
3: she's
4: pants.
3: Cooking chicken?
4: A chicken teriyaki, Carrie.
3: No, she's not.
4: Carrie, this is...
3: How long does she have to sit with it down her pants?
4: You don't sit when you're using the crotch pot, Carrie.
3: What do you do?
4: You hike.
6: Today's hike is about 2 miles in, 2 miles out. That should be a sufficient amount of time.
3: She's hiking with chicken teriyaki in her pants. What is the world
5: That's
3: come
5: a lot
3: to?
5: Of faith
3: you're
5: in that Ziploc.
3: Mocking me for those AI videos before, and now you're bringing me a video about a woman who hikes with chicken teriyaki down her pants.
4: The only difference is this is real, yeah.
3: And then she eats it along the way?
4: Remember when there was running butter?
3: Oh, that's right.
4: You know,
3: oh,
4: yeah. You know the rudder that people were making?
3: So
4: and,
3: when
4: and
3: did she
4: cream?
3: Eat it?
4: So she eats it when she gets to the destination on her hike. She goes, she finds
3: she
4: a lake.
3: She forages.
4: No, in her crotch. No, she forages in her crotch for a chicken teriyaki. She's like, I know I've got a bloody teriyaki in here somewhere. She finds a lake at the end of her hike and she gets out her chicken teriyaki. She opens the door to her crotch pot, takes it out. She gives the bag an open, gives it a big old whiff and sits on a rock and tucks in with one of those little travel forks that she's brought along. Would you like her review?
3: Oh, I'd love it.
6: Is not hot, is not cold. My crotch did not warm it. I'm not sure if I just didn't leave it in there long enough. It was in there for about 60 minutes.
3: But she's still eating it. So she's eating like semi-raw teriyaki chicken.
4: Yeah, I assume it's one of those travel meals where it pretty much can't kill you anyway. You know the...
3: Oh, they are pre-cooked.
4: You know, yeah, and then like dehydrated.
5: So she's got a crunch microwave.
4: I just think
5: she's
4: just
5: heating it up.
4: I just didn't... Don't think she preheated the crotch.
3: A crotch microwave is different to a crotch oven.
5: Yes.
3: Cooking it is different
4: to
3: fair, warming it.
4: She called it a him now who's saying what cooking is and isn't, Carrie. I think this woman using her crotch pot is actually quite akin to you pouring pesto from a jar and saying you've cooked something.
3: At least I poured it into a pot, not between my legs.
5: What a flex.
4: Yeah.
3: Well, she's got teriyaki down there.
4: Yes.
3: Mm. I don't have pesto down there.
4: But not yet. This trend will hit you in about 2 years.
5: Can we clip that
3: wait
5: up?
3: Wait till I'm sitting here on air and then suddenly you guys go, something smells like pesto chicken.
4: Is it basil and pine nuts are brewing in here? Someone left a door to an old crotch pot open? Here's what I want to know. What did you only try once? Because there's no way.
3: I've got one.
4: Yeah.
3: I've got the trend where you served your bolognese on the bench.
4: Yes.
3: So not on plates.
4: Oh, yes.
3: You just pour the whole bolognese
4: out
3: onto the bench and everyone just digs in with a fork
4: bench.
3: And eats off the...
7: Like one of those fish buffets. You know when you go to the fish...
3: A bit like that. Yeah. And then my dad happened to come over for dinner, so I gave him a fork so he had to eat off the kitchen bench. We only did that once.
4: Yeah, great. Yeah. 13-10-60. What... As a side note, if you're using your crotch pot more than once, give us a call as well. We'd love to hear from the crotch cookery crew out there. But 13-10-60, what did you only try once? Give us a call.
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11: Toowoomba's average unleaded price today is around $2 a litre, while some servos are selling it as low as $1.94. The average for diesel sits around $2.41. 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

0: Alvo, it's Carrie and Tommy, and if you can hear this right now, well, you could hear Cash Draw after four and win some cash.
1: Ooh, but right now, we're asking the question on 131060. We'd love if you gave us a call. What have you only tried once? Because there is a influencer, a fitness hiking nature influencer over in the States who introduced me to the world of the crotch cookery.
2: Today, I'm making chicken teriyaki with my crotch.
3: That's what we call the crotch pot.
1: Yeah, and if you're like, how? What is that? Possibly what it sounds like? Yep, everything goes in a Ziploc bag. She puts it down her jocks and hikes in the sun for hours and hopes that it stews up beautifully. Oh,
4: I just think I couldn't then eat it. Like, I just, I think it would gross me out.
1: Well, that's rude, Carrie.
4: Yeah. No, anyway, yeah, my brain, yep. Yeah.
1: Yep. No, you're right over there. Do you want a moment? Do you need a moment?
4: Just thinking of some stuff. Nathan.
5: Hey, how you going?
4: Good. What's the weird way you cook, or the only thing you've tried once in the cooking world?
5: I haven't tried this one, but I've just got a query.
1: Yes.
5: I'm going on the same theory this woman was doing, but if you're a really bad farter,
1: yes,
5: does that mean you got an air fryer happening, or what?
1: Oh, an air fryer
4: instead
1: in
4: of
1: the
4: a
1: back.
4: Crotch pot, you've got an air fryer.
1: That's not bad, Nathan, because you could chuck
0: crisp it up at the back end.
1: You could do your own fish and chips.
5: Because I eat onion and that, mate, I fart like a bush horse. So.
4: You know what you could do? You could, so if you were going hiking with your wife, she could carry the potatoes to start with and cook them, like boil them up in the crotch pot.
1: Yes.
4: And then when you want to
1: parboil them.
4: When you crisp them up,
1: you
4: whack them in daddy's back jocks.
1: Yes.
4: And he fries them up.
1: This is suddenly a beautiful couple's romantic dinner.
4: And the kids all sit around and
1: Oh, my God.
4: Strange.
1: Imagine, I mean, my folks were not good cooks, but I wasn't eating ass potatoes, which I never thought I'd be thankful for right at this point. Thank you, Nathan. G'day, Daly.
6: How you going, mate?
1: Yeah, living the dream. What was something you only tried once?
6: Well, it is an edible food, I guess. I was in year six.
1: Yeah.
6: Came across thing of goose eggs when I was out fishing.
1: Yeah.
6: I'm a bit of an animal fanatic, so I bloody grabbed one and snuck it home, put it in a sock and put it down my undies and proceeded to go to school for the next about 20, 25 days.
4: What?
6: And, hatched in my undies.
4: Daily. How did you not break the egg in your undies?
6: I think it was the sock and it was cradled in the crotch pot. Nice safe place.
1: Daly, did you incubate a duck?
6: Yeah, and I could tell it was incubating. Like, I know it hadn't died because I had a torch, so you could candle it every night and just check on the embryo and see if it was moving. And yeah, only done that once.
4: Daly, what have you gone on to do with your life?
6: Tyler, bathrooms.
1: A Tyler.
6: I do keep lots of animals though. So
4: down your pants or?
6: I do have a big python down there, but.
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24: Hey, I'm Tessa Randello. Taxpayers are footing the bill to keep Australia's biggest aluminium smelter open. The federal and New South Wales governments backing Tomago with $2.5 billion over 10 years after rising power prices threatened 1,000 jobs. Thousands of students have left the classroom today for National Say No to Pauline Hanson protests. The One Nation leaders lashed out, saying they should instead protest why your parents' wages are going backwards. Whistleblower David McBride has been released from jail. The former army lawyer served his full 27-month non-parole period for leaking secret documents about the Afghanistan war to the media. Briefly, bird flu has spread. Tasmania confirming the first case in a dead seabird found in the state's northwest. And Aussies could start using their face and hands to pay for coffee. FPOS operator Verifone is introducing payment terminals that can recognise you through cameras and hand veins. Customers have to opt in.
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24: Australia was 8 for 183 heading into tea break in the first test against Bangladesh in Darwin. Aussie cricket legend Merv Hughes says the Bangladesh bowlers have worked well as a group.
26: Yeah, they've got enough balls in the right place to take the wicket, so they've got 8 for 183, but they've bowled a lot of bad balls, so you wouldn't say they've bowled well, but they've bowled a lot of good balls.
24: And a blow for the Roosters ahead of tonight's top of the table clash with the Panthers. James Tedesco will miss another game due to an ankle injury.
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29: This is heat weather.
30: Fine and sunny, getting down to zero tonight. Tomorrow, morning frost, and then mostly sunny.
0: partly cloudy for Saturday and Sunday. 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

0: Sienna Spira, that is material lover.
1: Maybe she's my spirit animal.
2: Yeah. She could be. Yeah. We're talking spirit animals. I love them because he's less sure, but that is okay.
1: No, it's more beaver. I'm not against them. I just haven't thought about it.
2: Yeah, well, we've worked out you're a beaver.
1: I'm a beaver.
2: My spirit animal is a monkey, but in human form, it's Bjork. Because if you haven't seen Bjork DJ, she wears the most wild kit. And she can't see in her costume.
1: You know what she'd love? To be taken into a toilet and read poetry too.
2: Oh, my gosh. I did not know where that was going.
1: Because she's your spirit animal and you do weird stuff, like take people into the toilets after your shows.
2: Which I'll be doing. In Hobart this Saturday night. There's still a few tickets left. Comedy.com.au. I'll see you there, Hobartians. I can't wait. G'day, Kylie.
3: Hello.
2: Who's your spirit animal, Kylie?
3: Well, I do love Bjork as a spirit animal. I think that's amazing, Tommy. But my spirit animal is actually Betty White, so I'll one up you.
2: I mean, Kylie, it's wonderful. Has it changed since her passing?
3: No, not at all.
2: Good on you, Kylie.
3: If anything, she's more of a spirit because she's real. Yeah, she's a spirit. She's spirit. So she's a spirit animal now.
1: What is it about Betty White and you that there's a synchronicity? Is that the word?
3: It's just like she's this sassy old lady who doesn't take shit off anybody.
2: Yeah.
3: Sorry, pardon my language.
2: Nah, go for it, Kylie. You know what? I hope you'll agree with this, but weirdly about Betty White, I mean, she literally couldn't be a kind of whiter person, but she's so gangster.
3: She is.
2: Yeah.
3: Have you ever seen a photo of her in Easy E?
2: No, I haven't.
3: That's my blanket. Like, I have a quilt cover.
1: What's your actual blanket?
3: Betty White. And Easy, yeah, I have a quilt cover someone gave me for my birthday, and it's Betty White hanging out with Easy E.
2: Oh, my gosh.
3: So I couldn't agree more.
2: I'm just looking at it now. It is so cool.
1: Oh, Kylie, funny. Kylie, good one,
2: you're
1: Kylie.
2: The best. Thank you.
1: What about Tiff? Hey, Tiff.
4: Hi, Carrie and Tommy. How are you?
1: Good. Who's your spirit animal, Tiff?
4: So I was told by a psychic I have two spirit animals, and one is a rooster and one is a pony. And they turned out, she went very descriptive about what they looked like, and they actually turned out to be my ex-pets who were still with me.
2: What?
1: But hold on, just when she gets specific about a rooster, they don't all look the same?
4: Well, are you familiar with the Featherfoot Bantam?
2: I love you, Tiff.
1: Way back with the Featherfoot Bantam. No, is that a beautifully different rooster, is it?
4: It is a little tiny rooster. He was red and they've got furry little feet.
1: Oh, cute. Oh,
2: Tiff, this is, I love this stuff so much. And the pony, so when you said, just something I need a bit of clarification on, you said my ex-pets who are still with me, does that mean?
4: Well, they've both passed.
2: Oh, they passed.
4: Yeah.
2: Oh, my gosh.
4: Yeah, Brad the Featherfoot Bantam was taken by a fox.
1: Oh no.
2: I'm sorry,
1: and what do you think is the bit about them that makes them your spirit animal?
4: Oh, look, just connection, you know. I mean, we found Brad in a heap beads bag at a shopping centre, dumped.
2: Oh.
4: I know. And Ivy, which was my pony, she was just, you know, she was a pony who'd been abused and I took her and loved her and she became amazing and she was quite old when I sold her and off she went to a new home and she would be well past by that time, so... Yeah, so they're still with me.
2: Tiff, that's pretty amazing from the psychic. Did the psychic tell you anything else that rocked you?
4: Oh, she told me lots of things, yeah. She told me my mum was still with me and my mum was disabled. She used a walking frame and she said to me, I can see your mum and she's throwing away her walking frame. And I didn't tell her that she had a walking frame.
2: This is good stuff.
1: Yeah.
2: Great stuff. I love it. Hey, Tiff, thank you for getting involved. We really appreciate it. Let's go to Justin. G'day, Justin.
5: Hey, how's it going? Yeah. Shout out to Armani.
2: Yeah, there we go.
1: Justin.
2: Good on you, Justin. Have you got a spirit animal?
5: Yeah, it's a fire wolf.
2: What's a fire wolf?
1: Is that a real thing?
5: No, so I've always, like, my mum's heritage is Celtic and all that, so I've always been drawn to my elements and my animals and all that, so my elements are fire. I've always been drawn to wolves and all that, so put them both together, you got a fire wolf.
2: How do you go with a full moon, Justin?
5: Oh. I'm howling at it all the time.
2: Yeah, good man. Hey, I reckon a firewolf. Are you into cooking at all? Do you want a pizza oven?
5: Oh, I love my pizza. Like, my old man's Italian, so.
2: Hey, because I've got this.
1: You can only give it to him, though, before you tell him what it is. You can only give it to him if he howls as a thank you.
2: Oh, do you want to give us a howl, Justin? Hey, congratulations. You've just won yourself a Uni Coda 2 Essentials Bundle. 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Justin, that's all yours.
5: Awesome. I'll have to show my dad up on how to make pizzas now.
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9: Busy Toowoomba CBD for our drive home. Rutherland Street between Bridge and James Streets, Victoria, Harry Street this afternoon, and Harristown speeds down to 40 through those roadworks on Anzac Avenue. And the Warrego speeds down to 40 through the roadworks there outside Oakey, both directions. A slow run Warwick, Albion Street through the CBD, Palmer and Fitzroy and Albion Streets, and at the intersection of Wood and Wallace Streets. 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It's the latest traffic on the Darling Downs, hit 100.7.
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0: Bella.
1: Hey, a baby Bella.
0: A baby Bella.
1: A baby Bella cheese. Interesting. That's what I want to talk about. Do you know there are cheese banks?
0: There are cheese
1: banks.
2: Banks.
0: Like the way there is, you know, breast there milk banks.
1: You know how there are money banks?
0: Yes.
1: There are sand banks.
0: There
2: blood
0: are
2: banks.
0: Breast milk banks.
1: There are breast banks. There are cheese banks.
0: And what happens at a cheese bank?
1: They store Parmigiano Reggiano.
0: Like big fridges.
1: Big warehouses.
0: Do they store them cold? Or
1: well, it is climate controlled, but I don't think it is cold.
0: Oh.
1: No. So not necessarily like a fridge, but yes, I think more like a cellar.
0: Okay.
1: Think like
0: yes.
1: that.
0: Yes.
1: How much do you reckon one of these cheese banks hold? Let's go for the one. It is in the hills of Emilia, Romagna. How much cheese do you reckon they got in there? And I'll take it in euros, please.
0: Oh, sorry,
1: how much
0: money,
1: value?
0: Not kilos.
1: How much value?
0: I reckon, like $500,000 worth of cheese.
1: 300 million euros.
2: Whoa.
0: Wow.
1: These cheese banks. And this is fascinating.
0: Oh, my God.
1: So see if you think this is fascinating. I'll explain it to the best of my ability, but I find it fascinating. So they use the cheese wheels as collateral for loans. So they act like actual banks. So if you're a producer of cheese, you take your cheese wheel to the cheese bank and they will front up the cash for 60 to 80% of the value of the cheese. They will age it for a couple of years for you and you come back and you pay them back with interest to essentially make the whole value of their original thing so they don't lose any money, but they get cash fronted to them. So they're like loan sharks, but with cheese. Is that not fascinating?
0: What a yummy loan shark.
1: Do you want to know? It's gotten even more fascinating thanks to blockchain technology because
0: which
1: now
0: is what?
1: That like encrypted crypto stuff. So individual code things so it can't be replicated and counterfeited.
0: Cheese can't be replicated.
1: So what it means is that the people now don't even have to take their cheese to a cheese bank to get their loan. So if you're a farm, you can keep your cheese wheel in your own little storage place, but pledge it to them. And so it means they'll loan you the money for the same percentage, 60 to 80% of the value of your cheese. And then
0: it's like a house.
1: And then if you don't pay up, they come and take their cheese.
0: It's like a house. You don't take your house to the bank. You keep your house.
1: What if you've eaten it? It's a great question, Jesse.
0: Well, no, they'd want to see proof of it at the end, wouldn't they?
2: Yeah, but what if they come to collect their money back and the cheese?
1: I guess that's like, what if you spent the money?
2: Yeah.
1: You know, it's a very similar thing.
2: Yeah, you go bankrupt by eating your cheese.
1: I know. They come.
2: I've got a default, guys.
0: You're in a bath.
2: Too much bread.
0: Saving in cheese.
1: You're size of a house.
2: We had a fondue party.
1: We got one problem. All the cheese is gone, but don't worry, it's not running away anytime soon. Anyway, the whole reason this is news is because the heat wave in Italy at the moment is affecting this potentially hundreds of millions
0: off.
1: Of dollars worth
0: maybe it
1: of
0: becomes
1: cheese.
0: The moldy cheese.
1: There
0: it's
1: you
0: worth
1: go.
0: I don't like blue cheese. Yeah. Anyway, tell me about the Catch Me If You Can pilot.
1: So the real life story of essentially
0: Leo.
1: The plot of, hey?
0: Leo.
1: Of Leo, yes, and the plot to the movie Catch Me If You Can. This is a guy, Dallas Pokernick. Hey, Dallas. Dallas is over in the States, and did you know they have a rule in the States? If you're a pilot for an airline, you get to travel free with that airline when you're not flying.
0: Right.
1: But those airlines also have partner airlines, and they offer you free flights as well. So Dallas has decided to make a fake pilot ID, and he didn't want to risk flying with the airline that he said he flew for because he thought the staff will know that he's not really a pilot.
0: Yeah.
1: But he thought, I don't reckon the partner airlines will be checking.
2: It's pretty clever.
1: Yeah, it's pretty clever. Do you want to know how many flights he got for free?
0: No, how many?
1: So from Hawaii to the US and back, 200 free flights.
0: Whoa. My God.
1: But he's now being charged. And this this sucks, I think. So he's offered now to work his best to pay the money back. They reckon the fine will be up to $250,000. Plus, potentially, an up to 20-year prison sentence.
0: What?
2: Whoa.
0: It'd be tricky if they say, you know, when they say, like, is there a doctor on board? If they ever need it, like, is there a pilot on board? What's he do?
2: Mm.
0: Does he fake that and just jump in the cockpit and hope for the best?
1: Have
0: or
1: a
0: is
1: go.
0: He...
1: If I can do it, he can do it. It's not good.
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6: He's in Toowoomba CBD at the moment, rather than Margaret Victoria Herry Streets, Anzac Avenue at James Street, on the Warrego in the roadworks outside Oakey, both directions, speeds down to 40. In Dalby, minor congestion on the Warrego around Condamine, Nicholson, Cunningham Street intersections, and at Misson Flat, both directions, slow through those roadworks on the New England Highway, speeds at 40. Don't miss UQ Open Day this Sunday. 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Register now. That's the latest traffic on the Darling Downs, hit 100.
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0: Around Australia, if you drive home the Sarbo, it's Carrie Bickmore and Tommy Little.
1: And I believe we have an update from, it's not across the ditch for us, but it's
2: a long way away. London calling.
1: Heat wave still, Kizzy.
3: Still hot over there, but yesterday something was happening in the motherland of the United Kingdom, and I thought we could play a little guessing game.
2: Can I just say one thing before we move on?
3: Hmm.
2: I just wanted to say, I know this is a weird time because you're about to do something probably funny, but I had so many people contact me about your beautiful letter to your grandfather that you read on our show at Carrie Tommy Show, if you haven't seen it. It was so beautiful, the response from people underneath who are going through a similar thing with someone living on the other side of the world and Alzheimer's and memories of childhood. Anyway.
3: Thank you.
2: Yeah, it was a really lovely
3: Let's
2: thing.
3: Let's move on before we all start crying.
4: Kieran, famous for his emotional connection.
2: Well, I just figured that,
1: I think
2: that,
1: everybody
2: you know,
1: in my family cried.
2: Yeah, it's beautiful.
3: Sorry, everyone.
1: My mum watched it and she said, when are you going to do something nice like this for me? And I said, Mum, the time will come.
3: Keep listening.
2: At your funeral.
3: Thank you. I appreciate it. My granddad has, we'll see the message tomorrow.
2: Oh, so okay. Well, let us know how you go. Anyway, back to London.
3: Back to London. Big night in the UK last night. I've turned this into a guessing game. So I've got three little clips.
1: Yep.
3: And then we're going to guess what's going on.
2: Okay. We won't be here for the...
3: Yeah.
2: We won't be here for the next one, so...
3: Any idea?
2: Oh, the next one. What's happening?
1: Obviously something that only comes around every...
2: An eclipse of some description.
1: Oh, interesting. I think I know...
5: How much were they?
6: I think £3.50. Good price.
1: They have to buy glasses, Sunny, so they can look at it.
2: Eclipse.
1: But I think I saw this because... Is it Neptune or Venus? One of those? Is it?
3: Next one, Jesse.
7: Can't quite believe what you see sometimes. It's the freak of nature.
1: Sometimes.
0: A freak of nature.
1: It's a freak of nature.
0: We haven't seen the sun in years up here, so it's quite remarkable.
1: We've got to put these sun shields on our face.
2: They're just sunglasses.
1: They are.
3: Well, there was a lot of warnings for what was happening because you're not supposed to stare directly at it.
2: So was it to do the sun?
3: Well, what are you going to lock in?
2: Well, because it's the sun you can't stare directly at. Can you stare directly at an eclipse if it's to do with like...
1: Yeah, because I think it was one of the planets that came
2: in front of the sun,
1: is my guess.
3: Let's find out.
8: Tonight on The Wrap, the sun, the moon and millions of people watching around the world. Europe is plunged into darkness by a once-in-a-generation event. Here in the UK, its first near-total solar eclipse in 25 years.
2: Oh,
1: it was only the moon.
3: It was the moon over the sun. A total eclipse in Iceland, a 100% total eclipse.
2: Was it of the heart, though?
1: Yeah.
3: Maybe.
1: Why did I think it was a planet? Because I'm just wrong.
2: No, because you'd think if we were bothering to talk about it, like, we've had solar eclipses.
1: I feel like they happen a bit.
2: They do. I feel like they do.
1: Why is it once in a generation?
3: Well, because for most people, there was one 25 years ago, but one before that is hundreds of years. I think there's one in Australia in 2 years' time. It's the first one since the 1800s.
1: A full.
2: Oh, really?
3: Yeah, a full total eclipse.
2: Oh, well, we take back. That's amazing.
3: Yeah. So people in the UK have seen one probably twice in their lifetime, and they come about 25 years. But the next one there won't be for another 60, so everyone will be laid by
2: so
3: then.
2: So in another 25 years, I might even be dead. As in, like, we might just get one more and that's us done.
1: Okay, you'll be fine in 25 years.
2: Do you think?
1: Yeah, you'll be fine.
3: Yeah, cryogenically frozen.
1: Yeah.
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12: Busy Toowoomba CBD at the moment, rather than Margaret Victoria Herry Streets, Anzac Avenue at James Street, on the Warrego in the roadworks outside Oakey, both directions, speeds down to 40. In Dalby, minor congestion on the Warrego around Condamine, Nicholson, Cunningham Street intersections, and at Misson Flat, both directions, slow through those roadworks on the New England Highway, speeds at 40. Don't miss UQ Open Day this Sunday. 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Register now. That's the latest traffic on the Darling Downs, hit 100.5.
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20: Hey, I'm Tessa Randello. More than 750,000 teen accounts have been taken down from Facebook and Instagram. Meta says they've been deleted in the time since the under-16 social media ban came into effect, while representatives from a number of social media companies are set to front a parliamentary inquiry into the changes tomorrow. The country's biggest aluminium smelter is getting a bailout. New South Wales and federal government splitting $2.5 billion over 10 years to secure the future of Tomago. It's owned by mining giant Rio Tinto, which said rising power prices could force it to close in 2029. In Parliament today, the opposition continues to call for the Prime Minister to apologise over Mellon comments on a podcast. Anthony Albanese pointing to the Japanese ambassador's statement, which played down the gesture. And a political fight between an under-fire leader and a talking bin is hotting up in the UK. The by-election was called by Reform UK's Nigel Farage after a financial scandal. The polls now open.
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20: Massive top-of-the-table clash tonight. The Panthers and Roosters clashing at Combank Stadium. Former New South Wales prop Aaron Wood says the game will be huge.
22: Panthers, we know the loss of Isaiah Yeo is huge, but there's a big out for the Roosters. We thought James Tedesco would be back in. He has been admitted out. He's not going to be in the game tonight. He's going to miss this clash.
20: And Australia has recorded its lowest ever test score against Bangladesh in the top 10. The Aussies all out for 198.
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23: This is Heat Weather.
4: Fine and sunny, getting down to zero tonight. Tomorrow, morning frost, and then mostly sunny. Partly cloudy for Saturday and Sunday. 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
9: 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The Swedish dream is closer than you think.
17: It's the one and only Carrie Bickmore
9: and Tommy Little.
0: This is Carrie and Tommy.
7: Yeah, that is where you're at for your Thursday afternoon. Going to get an update on our ongoing legal battle very soon. Oh, we play Lincoln.
2: Right now. Well, speaking of legal battles, there's been a few legal battles around Ray Gunn. Do you remember our Olympian, Rachel, who went to the Olympics doing breakdancing and became the talk of the town? Well, there's a new doco out, and we talked about this a few weeks ago. We didn't know if Ray Gunn was actually going to be, if Rachel was going to be in the doco herself.
1: You know, these series, so it's called Breaking Bad.
2: Yes.
1: The series, so it's part of the Untold series that Netflix do. They're always excellent.
2: Well, here is a little bit of the trailer. This includes Ray Gunn speaking in it. It's her you hear first, talking about going to see her psychologist. And then in it, you'll also hear her parents speaking, in particular, her dad laughing.
8: Right before the Olympics, I went to my therapist, panicked. She was like, what's the worst that could happen? The whole world could laugh at me. She's like, do you think that's reasonable? I know I'm a dorky white woman who's an academic. And I'm a B-girl.
18: Did you ever associate Olympian and Rachel growing up?
24: Never. Sorry, not the right reaction, is it?
2: You don't want your parents laughing at you.
1: Yes.
2: But it is amazing that she's in it and she's going to tell her full story, including addressing the false rumours that were made at the time that she cheated her way into the Olympics with her husband being on the selection panel.
1: Yes.
2: And as a judge. And she's going to address those false rumours in it as well. So look out for that. It is coming in September, September 1, I think.
1: Ooh.
2: Yeah.
1: I'll stay tuned.
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0: words.
1: Bit of an update.
2: Is Nigel back from Tahiti?
1: Oh, Nigel, the legal eagle. No, he's still in Tahiti, but he FaceTimed me.
3: He FaceTimed there.
1: He FaceTimed me.
3: I thought you said he FaceTimed there. I was like, what? Pine jails for what? I thought maybe he got lit in Tahiti and behind bars.
1: I mean, if anyone's going to get himself out of a pickle, it's Nigel the Legal Eagle.
3: Oh, he FaceTimed you.
1: Yeah.
3: Did he have a pina colada in hand?
1: He didn't. He had a curly straw in what appeared to be a coconut, which, judging by the slurring of words, I reckon there was a bit of rum in that bad boy. Anyway, we've got a spanner in the works.
2: Okay.
3: What's happened?
1: He's had a Lincoln Lewis has called him.
3: Oh, Lincoln Lewis now, not the Washington Post.
1: No,
2: New York Times.
1: No, the actor.
2: Mm.
3: Yes, so I'm saying it's not the paper now that has a problem because they think we've copied them.
1: So Lincoln is thinking about jumping ship. He is the face and the namesake of our game. New York Times has a similar game called Connections, and he is thinking, this is from Nigel, he's thinking about jumping ship and actually being the face of Connections.
3: Doesn't quite work, though.
1: Gonna,
3: his name's Lincoln call
1: it,
3: Lewis.
1: Yeah, they're going to call it Linkections. So I think we've got, I don't know what we have to do. But
3: well, let's enjoy it while we
1: last. There's a cat in the hen house and you got to sort it out, I reckon.
3: Okay, I'll give him a call. Nigel Linkham.
1: You don't have Nigel's number.
3: No, I don't. Let's keep it that way, I
1: reckon. Okay, what are our categories?
2: Your first words are Texas, Melbourne, Hobart and Darwin.
1: Texas, Melbourne, Hobart and Darwin.
3: Is it something to do with...
2: It would be Melbourne and Melbourne, I think.
1: Melbourne. Oh, X? No. Ho? Oh, my ex is a ho who was born in Darwin.
3: Is it something to do with the names are also names... Of other places kind of thing.
2: You're on the right track.
3: Like Melbourne is also the capital of an American state or something.
4: Places in America and Australia.
3: There you go.
1: There's a Melbourne.
2: Apparently.
3: Yeah. Melbourne, as he said.
1: Sorry, and I'm going to go through them all now. There's a Hobart.
3: Hobart.
1: Where?
2: I don't
3: Darwin.
2: Know. America.
1: And also, do we have a Texas?
2: Yes.
1: Oh, sorry.
5: Okay. No follow-up. Hobart is in Indiana.
3: Mm-hmm.
1: And then where's Texas here?
5: Texas, Australia is in Queensland.
2: That seems right.
1: Hello, Texans.
2: Your next words are Summers, Newton, Bickmore, and Minogue.
1: Summers.
3: John Summers.
1: They get hit in the head or something?
2: No,
1: because you know how you get knocked in the head. Newton famously had an apple fall on his head, and that's how he came up with his laws.
3: Can't get you out of my head.
2: Summers,
3: Kylie,
1: Newton, Summers,
2: Bickmore, and Minogue.
3: What are you laughing at?
5: It's so easy.
1: Is it?
5: Yeah, and you've gone the other way.
1: What?
2: It's a different
3: Australian.
1: It's a different
2: closer to home.
1: Newton. Bert.
5: And the winner
3: Gold
5: is
3: Gold Logies.
5: Oh!
4: Gold Logie winners.
1: All have moon face.
2: How dare you about Kylie? Your next words are roast, fried, poached, and fireplace.
3: Chicken.
2: Shetland, Welsh, Arabian, and Icelandic.
3: Ponies.
2: Horses. Oh, my God.
4: Types of horses.
3: Well, that's easy. Everyone knows a Shetland pony.
1: We just started with the first one.
3: Yeah.
2: But you own all of those as well, though, don't you, Carrie?
1: No,
3: I've just got the Shetlands.
1: But didn't you lose your Icelandic?
3: No, I don't think I had. No, I had a Norwegian.
1: We're talking about
3: just
1: the horses.
3: Just a man. Yeah. He hung out in my backyard.
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0: about my father that I came to the realization last year, and that was that I've never, ever heard my father fart.
1: Mm.
0: Neither parent. I've never heard my mother or my father fart, which was one realization last year, which I think is a pretty big realization to get to your parents being 70 and you've never heard your dad fart.
1: My core childhood memories all involve my dad farting.
0: Yeah. Mm. We had very different childhoods.
1: And then saying some kind of elaborate post-fart thing like, sorry, you know, it was the cat, we never had a cat, or that floorboard's creaky and needs to be changed.
0: Yeah.
1: You know,
0: never had any of that fun family banter.
1: And then sometimes if you go on this floor and you'd wave your hand in front of your face, you'd go, don't beat it too hard or you'll turn it to shrut.
0: Oh, Christ.
1: Or my personal favourite, a bit more choke and she would have started.
2: Oh, yeah.
0: I should be very thankful that I've not had those conversations with my father. But I discovered another thing about my father on the weekend that I can't believe I've never observed. So my man, Brian, is a very stylish man.
1: Mm. Yes.
0: He always looks good. He makes an effort to dress well. And he carries himself well.
1: Mm.
0: And I discovered on the weekend that he has never owned or worn ever in his life a pair of sunglasses. We were at watching my daughter play football and the sun was glaring down. I had sunnies on and I needed a cap to block it. And then my friend was with us and she goes, Brian, where's your sunnies? He goes, I don't have any. And I'm like, actually, I've never seen you wear them. He goes, no, I've never bought them, owned them, worn them. I'm like, what do you mean? And then it struck me, I've never seen my father wear a pair of sunglasses.
1: Wow.
0: How do you get through life never shielding your eyes from the sun?
1: I think I've talked to you about this before, but I've never seen my dad drink a glass of water.
0: Yes, I think that's quite, I never saw my grandparents drink water.
1: I've seen my dad drink wine. I've seen him drink coffee.
0: Yeah.
1: I've
0: never seen it. I think that'd be quite common.
1: Him drink water.
0: But sunglasses, my dad sometimes drives a car that has no roof on it.
1: Mm.
0: He's fancy car.
1: Yes.
0: Still not wearing sunglasses. He's obsessed with wearing a hat or standing in the shade. He doesn't want his bald head burnt.
1: Yes.
0: But
1: the shade makes sense. That's his sunglasses of sorts.
2: Mm.
0: So maybe because he's always seeking the shade, he doesn't need the sunglasses.
1: Yeah, but that's a tough way to do it. And it's got to be awful on your eyes.
0: That's what I mean. And he doesn't, I just looked
1: at
0: him.
1: How's he not blind?
0: I mean, he does wear glasses, but only for reading and stuff.
1: Yeah. Wow. That's impressive.
0: Isn't it a really weird, just in Australia, I can imagine if you're in a place that didn't have a lot of sunshine
1: in the day. Yeah,
0: but in Australia...
1: I know.
0: Yeah, like there's some days I couldn't even go out of the house if I didn't have sunglasses.
1: You're right. I reckon half of Ireland don't own sunglasses.
0: Yes.
1: But here.
0: He's not Irish.
1: He's not, isn't he?
0: Brian.
2: Brian.
3: Brian. Oh, Brian.
2: Man without the sunglasses.
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1: Nick, I'm pumped for tonight's happy hour. 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

0: Olivia Rodrigo, that is Stupid Song. It's Carrie and Tommy for your Thursday, Arvo.
1: I think I might have had my greatest sporting achievement of my life.
2: Ooh. What sport? I didn't. Are you, is it the pickleball? What are you?
1: No, I lost 3 sets to zip in that.
2: It wasn't the darts?
1: I lost. How many did we work out? I lost 6. I lost 9 games in a row at that.
2: What other sport have you decided this week to take up?
1: Picked up the clubs.
2: Oh, had a game of golf.
1: Yeah, I wore all my Mick Fanning Charity Golf Day outfit, even though it was not
2: God,
1: a charity
2: a
1: golf day. It's the only golfing clothes I have. So I've got a full kit that's all it all says, Mick Fanning on it. I don't know, Mike. Yeah, whatever.
0: How many people did you tell about your Putt King tattoo?
1: A few. A few. I do have the word Putt King tattooed on the back of my arm. Yep. And when they wanted to film the Putt King nailing a putt, we took 7 attempts before the videographer went, I reckon we'll just leave it for today.
2: Okay, so you got round the golf course.
1: I had a Boost Juice reunion golf round.
2: What? So, as in the guys you used to work at
1: Three
2: Boost
1: Juice
2: with.
1: Who I used to punch out strawberry squeezes with and record a gargos with. We got the gang back together to play some golf.
2: And isn't that ironic that you would have known them at the time of your life that I knew my girlfriends that I took to Vegas?
1: Yeah.
2: And I went to Vegas and you hit the golf course.
1: Well, there's no way you achieved something as great as I did, Carrie, because I warned them at the start of the round. I said, hey, guys, I'm not good. And they said, no, we're all not good. And I said, don't do that thing where you say you're not good, but you're actually good. Watch this. And then I said to hit the worst tee shot they have ever seen. And laughter broke out, went, okay, he's actually bad.
2: Not good.
1: They drew, like they played paper, scissors, rock, and the loser had to team up with me. I was like the worst, the thing that nobody wanted to be.
2: And have they all been playing?
1: To.
2: Are they good?
1: They're fine. I'm just so bad. And anyway, we're like halfway around the course. And I am offering the only thing I can, which is a lot of trash talk. So me and my teammate are getting beaten by about 4 holes, and I'm saying things like, don't worry, we've got them right where we want them. They're about to choke at any moment. And then I pretended to get, when we walked up to this hole, I pretended to get a text message. And I went, guys, you won't believe it. The Sharks just got in touch. And he said I can have a wooshka and I can use it whenever I want. I think I might use my wooshka here.
2: What's a wooshka?
1: Don't know. Sounds like a good shot. And they're like, oh, here we go. And it's a par 3 and I tee off and I hit it cleanly. And they're like, oh, my God, the wooshka worked. And it flies up and the group has just got off the green and the green went uphill to the left and it lands at the top of the hill on the left and it bounces. So it hits the edge of the path and then kind of the edge of the green and it bounces down onto the green and they're like, oh, my God.
0: No way.
1: I think that's going in. And then because we're so far away, I'm like, oh, no. And then the whole playing group on the next hole start yelling, get in the hole! Get in the hole!
2: Is this for a hole in one?
1: This is for a hole in one. And we're like dancing around. And oh, we saw it roll to the hole. And they go past and we're like, oh. And then we get up to the group. And they're now coming back past us the other way. And I said, hey, was that close? And he goes, not a word of a lie. That rolled over the top of the hole. We watched it land and it literally rolled over the top of the hole. And so I think that.
2: You're just going to call it a hole in one?
1: No, not at all. And then I three putted. But I think. So I didn't even get a par.
0: What
2: does that mean? So when you went to then hit it, it took you another two goes to
1: three putts to get in. I didn't even get a par. We lost that hole. And so I think that might be the greatest sporting achievement that I've ever had in my life.
2: Well done.
1: Thank you.
2: Well done.
3: 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But if you missed anything, check out the Carrie and Tommy podcast. The Volvo EX30. The Swedish dream is closer than you think.
2: Bye.
1: See ya.
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15: Hey, I'm Tessa Randello. Union school students have walked out of the classroom today protesting Pauline Hanson. The One Nation leader says schools should teach people how to think, not what to think. Thousands are understood to have taken part in marches across the country. Aussie taxpayers will foot the bill to save the nation's biggest aluminium smelter. The New South Wales and federal government's making a deal to split the cost of the $2.5 billion bailout for Tomago over 10 years.
16: We cannot afford to be at the end of supply chains. We need to be a country that makes things.
15: Prime Minister Anthony Albanese there, the owner Rio Tinto, saying it would have to close in a couple of years due to the cost of power. Meta says it's taken down more than 750,000 Facebook and Instagram accounts since Australia's under-16 social media ban. The social media company will front an inquiry into the new rules tomorrow alongside representatives of TikTok, YouTube and Snapchat. And Australia scored its lowest ever test score against Bangladesh in the top end, all out for 198.
17: Research shows that regularly eating ultra-processed foods can increase your risk of developing type 2 diabetes by 53%. Search Diabetes Australia for more about the nation's fastest-growing chronic condition.
15: James Tedesco has been ruled out of the Roosters' top-of-the-table clash against the Panthers at CommBank Stadium tonight. And Manly coach Kieran Foran says the side has not given up on the season just yet. They're sitting 10th on the ladder after 5 straight losses ahead of their must-win clash with the Dolphins on Friday.
18: Yeah, and we want to be a consistent footy team. We want to, you know, want our club and our fans to know what sort of side they're going to see each and every week. And at the moment, we're just not there.
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14: This is Heat Weather.
19: Fine and sunny, getting down to 0 tonight. Tomorrow, morning frost, and then mostly sunny. Partly cloudy for Saturday and Sunday. 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

0: What a song for your Thursday evening. Hello, it is Fifi Fev and Nick, the wonderful Kate Langbrook, kind enough to co-host the happy hour while Fee is off sick. And Kate Langbrook, I know you love a conspiracy, so we're taking calls now, conspiracies.
1: You don't have to believe it, by the way, people. We just enjoy.
2: This is just us facilitating what's in our brain.
3: I do like thinking outside the box.
1: Yeah, correct.
3: That. And you shouldn't believe everything you hear.
2: Well, speaking of that, Cody, just in the break when you went for a walk, before you went for a walk, Kate and I were talking. She's like, geez, Fev, you're very flexible.
1: Yes.
2: And she was like, you're very flexible. And I'm like, oh, yeah, I'm an athlete.
3: Yeah.
2: And I touched my toes. And then she said, can Nick touch his toes?
3: Yeah.
2: And I said,
3: of course
2: he can't. And then,
1: they said you can't.
2: Yeah.
1: They said you can't go past your knees.
2: And why? But why did we?
1: Well, because you've got a touch of the dwarfism gene.
3: And
2: Kate goes, oh, yeah?
1: What do you mean? No, they both said it to me. And I'm like, what? Has it been tested?
2: Yeah, diagnosed. And we go, yeah. And you went, oh, yeah.
1: How terrible. You know that I'm
3: the fact that
1: I'm
3: you,
1: easily...
3: No, that, you're sick. At the RSV
1: well,
3: or whatever.
1: Recall, I thought, I don't recall him being short, but maybe it manifests in different ways.
2: Yeah. and Josiah goes, like, yeah, look at his head and his like, little arms and his shoulders.
3: What are you talking
2: and then,
3: about?
2: And then Kate goes...
3: Dwarfism!
1: I did
3: wild.
1: Hear him outside before singing Hi-Ho, Hi-Ho. I mean...
3: You got grumpy in here now.
0: Taking your conspiracies now. Who we got?
2: We've got Justina. Give us your conspiracy.
4: Have you heard about the church bell theory?
3: No.
4: Any bell theory? Have you seen any church bells or heard any church bells lately? Or when you're driving, have you seen any bells around?
2: You're into this, Kate.
1: Well, you know, I lived in Italy for 2 years, and in Italy you hear church bells all the time.
4: You still do. That is fantastic. Because the theory is that they're slowly getting rid of church bells because every time the church bells ring, it operates at a vibrational frequency that heals the body. So they don't want people healthy.
1: Right. And who's they that's getting rid of the church bells?
4: It's the elite.
2: Illuminati.
4: It's all the big pharma and all that. That's the theory, that they don't want people healthy. Yeah. So, yeah, I mean, they spend more money on marketing than actually curing people.
3: Pushing down the very weak and underfunded church.
2: The reason they do this,
0: the more negative they have society, the more they can control us. That's the conspiracy behind it.
1: All right. Do you know what I do think is interesting? That, you know, maybe two generations ago or whatever, people went to church.
2: Mm-hmm.
1: That was just a thing. It was part of society. Yeah. Exactly.
2: Mm-hmm.
1: But now you notice that people don't go to church as people would have ticked in the census. Mm-hmm. You know, they had no religion. But people have filled that void, which I think humans have got some sort of spiritual capacity, a yearning. They've filled that void with the worship of politics and the worship of science, right? So, and they've become religious about that. And that's why people now can't have conversations. They're going at war like religions used to go to war.
5: Cheesy.
1: Yeah, well, that's it. And they get so angry about it. It's the same passion. My theory. I can't remember what it related to, but write it down.
2: I reckon there's something in that, the bells. Because I used to hear the bells all the time.
3: Yeah.
2: You used to always hear the church bells. I can't go into church, it'll burn down. Anyway, thanks, Justina. Arnold, what's your
3: Arnold.
2: Conspiracy, Arnie?
6: Hey, guys, heard it, Nick.
3: Hey,
2: Kate.
1: Hi, Arnold.
6: So I'll just take you off speaker.
1: Will you?
3: Yeah, bad frequencies.
1: Yeah.
7: Yeah, that's better.
1: You sound completely different. Are you a reptile?
7: No. I might be. I've got scaly skin, so I might.
1: Beef tallow will fix that.
3: Yes.
2: What's your conspiracy, Arnie?
7: My conspiracy is that I think the governments, the main USA and the Russian governments, have been in talks with the aliens and sort of making an agreement saying that, you know, they don't want to make it public, but they're getting more technology off them.
3: Yeah.
2: Oh.
1: Okay.
3: You've been watching Stranger Things or?
7: No. Yeah,
2: the aliens are more
7: advanced.
2: Arnold, do you reckon the aliens have got more brains than us?
7: Oh yeah. If they come to our world, that means they've got way more technology.
1: Hey,
7: because
2: here we go. Kate,
1: Arnold,
2: here we go.
1: When you say your theory? Is this just something that you believe, or have you heard it from someone else?
7: Oh, no, I've sort of heard it from like, you know, other clips and all that as well.
1: Yeah, yeah. Right.
7: And, but I've already told Fev and Nick and that I've seen one in Morwell.
1: Seen what? That's right. An alien.
7: Hey, Fev, I told you I'll be back.
2: Yeah, you mate.
0: You never saw
1: an alien in Morwell.
2: Yeah.
7: Yeah, really? It was hovering
1: around. Was it
7: around,
1: a taxpayer?
7: No, I think it was just, checking out what we're doing in the power plants.
2: You've actually rocked Kate.
1: Yeah. You really have. Do you know what? It's such a stretch for me, the aliens and the lizards.
2: Well, they're there.
1: Have we got anyone that's more, that I can really connect with? Josiah, give me something.
0: Kate,
2: here we go.
0: Yeah, we spoke about losing gravity for 7 seconds before. Yeah. Have you seen all the alien, speaking of aliens, all the
5: UFOs? You just said no aliens.
0: Okay, no aliens, UFOs.
1: No UFOs.
0: UFOs could just be an item in space.
1: Okay,
0: you know how Trump's been releasing all the UFO files in the States?
1: Oh, okay, yeah.
0: The bloke that's in charge of releasing them, and this is just one guy, and a string before him since they've been releasing it, missing. This isn't conspiracy. This is just
1: you know,
0: facts.
1: There's all these scientists dying.
0: Yes.
1: Yeah, okay.
0: They're all connected vanishing. To this information. So anyone that's releasing something to do with the UFOs then goes missing like a week later. Mm. And there's like 6 or 7 of them.
1: Josiah, we're going to keep our eyes on you.
2: Tell Kate about Barney the dinosaur.
1: Barney the dinosaur?
0: Wow. Fev and I sent this to each other.
2: Speaking
0: on Instagram
2: about
0: the other
2: people
0: day.
2: Going missing.
0: It was before it was a lovable children's character. Yeah. Some bloke put on this grim-looking Barney costume before it became the nice Barney costume. Yeah. And anyone connected with him that put that on, they
2: vanished.
5: They're gone.
0: And brown bread.
2: Yeah. And the Barney the dinosaur had certain elements of skin on the Barney the dinosaur outfit.
1: What do you mean?
2: I will show you.
0: Like beef tallow.
2: It's a great Instagram reel.
1: I don't understand.
0: The truth.
1: Just
0: don't put on a Barney the dinosaur suit.
2: That's the hat.
1: No. You've gone too deep. Yeah.
2: But we go deep.
1: Okay. All right.
2: We'll show you the Barney. I'll show you the Barney.
0: And we'll report back. Right. Let you know what you reckon.
3: Reports are stretched.
1: Cody, how are you? How do you manage this?
2: With his dwarfism. Sort of,
1: with your dwarfism. I mean it.
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0: Lauren and Fever Dream. It's tonight's number 5. In the Hot Hits Hot 7 at 7, Nick Kelly here with No Laws tonight. Producer Bailey, producer Carl, yes. They are hanging out. We're doing the goss, guys.
1: Hot off the press. The Hot Hits with Nick and Lauren.
0: All right, so Barbie obviously was such a massive movie. Have you guys both seen the Barbie movie?
2: Yes, I actually haven't yet.
0: Have you not?
2: No.
3: It's on my list.
0: It was fantastic. I really enjoyed it. It was kind of divisive for people. Some people didn't like it. Some people thought it was a bad display of feminism and stuff. But it was the highest grossing movie in Warner Brothers history. And yet, Barbie 2, we've discovered this morning, is currently up in the air. So Warner Brothers has reportedly made more than 6 offers over the past 3 years to reunite director Greta Gerwig, Margot Robbie and Ryan Gosling with the writer Noah Baumbach. Given that the movie made between $1.4 and $1.5 billion worldwide, they've been asking for some pretty big numbers. Apparently, Ryan Gosling is reportedly asking for $20 million USD to return as Ken.
4: He was the whole, like, other than Barbie, he was the whole rest of the movie.
0: Totally.
3: Considering how much the movie made, I think that's a reasonable number.
0: Exactly. When you're looking at $1.5 billion, there's money in the kitty, guys.
3: Yes.
0: And that's what it made, like, on top of the budget that it took.
3: That's insane.
0: So, apparently, if they can't reach an agreement by December, the movie rights for Barbie will revert to Mattel, meaning that the toy company could take the Barbie license to another studio. Which feels crazy, because wasn't the whole conversation that after Barbie, because it did so well, Mattel was going to do a million more films with that studio?
4: Like Jenga and stuff.
0: Yeah. Did they ever end up doing those?
4: No, they have not yet.
0: There was going to be a Yahtzee movie, I'm pretty sure.
4: I remember in the studio...
2: What would that even be about?
4: They were talking about... it was like a food thing. The Jell-O...
0: Yeah. No, was it the Cool?
4: Kool-Aid.
0: The Kool-Aid
4: movie.
0: Man, yeah.
4: Yeah. That's not happening, though.
0: No, it's not, because that was in a fictional television show, which was very good, to be fair. Now, Raygun. We all remember her, yeah?
3: We do, of course.
0: 2024 Summer Olympics in Paris. Obviously, our breakdancer for the one time they did breakdancing. It's not coming back. Scored 0 with, what was at the time? No one really kind of knew whether it was serious or sort of a piss take of some sort. We told you a couple of weeks ago that they're doing a documentary. It turns out it's actually coming very soon. September 1 is going to be here. Here is a little bit of the trailer.
5: Right before the Olympics, I went to my therapist, panicked. She was like, what's the worst that could happen? The whole world could laugh at me. She's like, do you think that's reasonable? It was this frenzy. It was this growing monster. No, I'm a dorky white woman who's an academic. And I'm a B-girl.
6: Did you ever associate Olympian and Rachel growing up?
7: Yeah. Sorry, not the right reaction, is it?
0: All right, I think this is going to be really good.
4: Is that her speaking?
3: I'm actually really looking forward to it. It's her speaking at the start, and then it's the interviewer asking her parents if they thought of her as an Olympian, and then they both immediately start laughing.
4: Is she, like, the one who's leading this movie? Or is it, like, a documentary by someone else? Oh, okay.
3: It appears to be, like, her point of view of the whole situation.
0: Which is my concern, because I don't like a movie that too heavily involves the subject.
4: You could say Bohemian Rhapsody.
0: You could say Michael.
4: Very much.
0: Not that Michael was involved, obviously, by
4: no.
0: LA. But,
4: no.
0: You know, the estate was involved. Yeah. You got to kind of dictate the narrative. I think it's going to be interesting, though, because it feels like she rode the wave of fame really well for a few weeks and then kind of dipped.
4: No, and then she started cancelling comedians who were doing plays about her.
0: Steph Broadbridge, who's excellent, and she made the whole musical about her.
4: And then she cancelled it.
0: Free speech.
3: I think she tried to exit the spotlight once people started saying she cheated her way into the Olympics, given that her husband was on the selection committee.
0: I forgot about that part of it.
3: Yeah.
0: Hopefully that gets a run.
3: That was also touched on in the trailer, but the clip was blowing out.
0: Okay,
3: I don't want to waste your time.
0: No, of course. Yeah. Now, big news. We all know the NFL's doing that first huge game, the San Francisco 49ers and the Los Angeles Rams at the
3: Very
0: MCG.
3: Exciting.
0: We did find out a little while ago, probably 24 hours ago, that Peking Duck and Sneaky Sound System are going to be doing like a pre-show entertainment. We have now found out that the halftime show, which was rumoured to be Madonna for a little while, is going to be the Jonas Brothers, which I'm perfectly fine with. Consummate professionals, great entertainers. Haven't been back for a while. It's been a good few years since they were last here. They said we couldn't be more excited to perform at halftime during the NFL's first ever regular season game in Australia. They did not say those words. That's a press release if I've ever seen one.
3: In a statement.
4: They all in sync. They all said it at the same time.
3: Three, two, one.
0: Playing at the iconic Melbourne Cricket Ground in front of such passionate Australian fans is an incredible... They didn't say any of this shit. It's made up.
3: That's what I loved about the, the release.
0: Though. Nonsense.
4: You know, I'm excited for the San Cisco 67ers to be coming to Sydney.
0: Why am I letting you two have a microphone tonight?
1: 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Back next. Darling Downs, it's time to be a part of history.
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0: 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The Starlight Captains were doing their rounds and they knocked on our door. 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

0: Sienna Spyro, it is Material Lover, the hot hits with Nick and Lauren. No Lauren tonight. Producer Bailey's here across from me, though.
1: Yes,
0: we have news on a TV show and news on a film that I wish to bring you across. So, sure. The Lincoln Lawyer on Netflix, the TV show.
1: Okay.
0: With the man whose accent keeps flopping between his two accents.
1: I'm trying to guess the name.
0: His name's like Michael something. He's the lawyer.
1: Oh, okay.
0: Yeah, he plays the lawyer. But sometimes he sounds Spanish and sometimes he sounds American.
1: I thought this was a movie. Lincoln Lawyer was a movie.
0: No, it's a long-running TV show on Netflix. It gets a bit boring at points.
1: Sorry. I'm thinking of Abraham Lincoln, the movie. Is it something to do with that?
0: I'm confused. No, so anyway, The Lincoln Lawyer, they wrapped it. Remember, it got cancelled. It was part of that big shuttering of Netflix shows.
1: Sure.
0: However, a Lincoln Lawyer spin-off starring How I Met Your Mother star Kobe Smulders is in fast-track development to Netflix. Of course, she played Robin in
1: How I Met Your Mother.
0: In How I Met Your Mother, the Canadian one.
1: She's been in Marvel.
0: She was in The Lincoln Lawyer as Mickey Hawlers, that's his name.
1: Okay,
0: Lincoln Lawyer.
1: There we go.
0: Half-sister Artemisia Emmy Finch. Artemisia.
1: Odyssey over here.
0: Making names up. Well, that's a bit of fun, because I actually really like The Lincoln Lawyer when it was good.
1: She's cool.
0: On the good days.
1: She's in Marvel. She's in Marvel shows.
0: She? Yeah. She's done very well for herself post How I Met Your Mother.
1: She has. She's, but she wasn't the biggest failure of Marvel, the Skrull series.
0: Ah, yes.
1: Yes, but she was in other stuff.
0: Film news.
1: Okay, beautiful.
0: Following his first Tony win earlier this summer, Alden Ehrenreich has zeroed in on his next big movie role. He'll be playing alongside Michael B. Jordan and Austin Butler in Universal Pictures' Miami Vice.
1: Oh, this guy, I love this. Oh, yeah, he was in Solo.
0: Yeah.
1: He was in Weapons. Oh, my gosh, this guy's a good, one's a good egg. He's a good egg.
0: I literally asked you no less than 5 minutes ago, who is Alden Ehrenreich?
1: If you said the guy from Solo, the main guy, I would have said, okay, I've never watched Star Wars, but I know him from that.
0: Go and see a Star War.
1: Yeah.
0: He was in, what you call it?
1: Cocaine
0: Bear. Big bomb movie. Oppenheimer.
1: Oh.
0: He was in a supporting role there. He was in Weapons.
1: Weapons, yes. He was very good in that.
0: And he won a Tony Award. I have never seen this man in my life, but I wish him all the best.
1: He's very normal guy kind of vibes.
0: Yeah. Every man that can play a number of roles. He was discovered at a friend's bat mitzvah reception by Steven Spielberg, who had watched a comedy video created by him and a friend.
1: Oh, must be nice to be in them circles.
0: In those circles with Spielberg at your bat mitzvah.
1: Just sees your bloody comedy video and then he's like, oh, I want you in the next movie, mate.
0: Miami Vice 85 will be filmed for IMAX. Is this now a trend? We're filming things for IMAX.
1: Because IMAX has been going off recently.
0: Of course,
1: they've been all sold out everywhere.
0: Yeah.
1: And there's only like one IMAX in every state, basically.
0: That's amazing.
1: So they've got it all.
0: Get ready to watch it in 2028 when it arrives.
1: Gosh.
0: If the planet hasn't exploded by then. You've got the hot hits.
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0: Back at it, no Lauren here tonight, but she will be popping up magically to talk to Larry Emder ahead of the Logies this weekend. He'll be on the show in the next 15 minutes. But a huge moment in music history. For the first time in 19 years, Pitchfork, which is like basically the Bible for music reviews, has given an album a 0.0 score out of 10. Now, I think the last time this happened was actually a Jet album, like Australia's own Jet.
19: It was Jet's album, Shine On.
0: Shine On.
1: Wait, that's not the one with... No. That's
0: with Are You Gonna Be My Girl?
1: Yeah.
0: No, I think it was the one after. It was the one with 17 on it, yeah, I think, which I actually quite liked.
1: You couldn't get any better than that song on SingStar.
0: That's great. Oh, my God, I love that song on SingStar. Now, you want to know who the artist is that they've given it to? It is... Rack City crooner, Tiger.
20: Rack City chick, rack City chick. Rack City chick, rack City chick.
0: So Tiger has released an album entirely separate to his original work. He wanted to completely reinvent himself. And apparently the album concept was, what if Scarface, as played by Al Pacino, was not a drug dealer but a pop star and also Tiger? That is Pitchfork's understanding of this record. Now... I'm going to play a little bit of this and let me know if you notice anything particular about it.
21: Country swaying, music playing, keep it coming.
0: What you're whispering under your breath there, Bailey.
1: Is it AI?
0: It most certainly is AI.
1: Oh, my.
0: So he's been using the same thing as, you know that Phoenix Flexen song, Rubbers, it's been going crazy viral.
1: Sure.
0: My wallet's getting thicker.
1: Oh, yeah.
0: That one?
1: Oh, yeah. Yep.
0: So they finally, a few days ago, worked out that was AI. It's not using Suno, which is the one that most people are using. That's the big kind of AI generator.
1: Is this the one that they came out and said, this person made a song with our platform?
0: Yes, the platform actually said that song was AI because he kept denying it. Platform is called Treblo, and basically, he typed in the following tags. Tiger, 1980s, synth pop, new wave, 80s pop, Tiger, sung, thriller, synth. Which is amazing. Now, Tiger initially implied that the album was 100% human-made. He said, even down to the mixing, we used a lot of old hardware. And then a week later, when asked if he used AI on the album, he said, for sure. There's nothing wrong with using technology as a tool. The writing and all the vocals are me. I mean,
19: to that.
1: I reckon he thinks using the AI on a computer is human. Doing the human work.
0: If you're typing
19: giving
0: in
19: the prompts.
1: Yeah.
19: He also compared people having a problem with using AI in music creation. He compared it to being the same as people having a problem with auto-tune.
0: Yeah, it's not
19: and
0: the
19: I
0: same.
19: Just don't it's think that that's different. The same.
0: No, it's an argument we keep hearing.
19: Like, auto-tune is an effect.
0: Yeah.
1: Yeah.
0: Starface is smug and complacent, is what Pitchfork says. An amalgam of 80s synth-pop and disco slapped together by someone who seemingly never cared to listen to one synth-pop or disco record in his life. Given the amount of actual effort or labour put into Starface, which is to say about zero, the margins on this thing must be amazing. Stream it out of morbid curiosity if you must, but know that even a single listen runs the risk of making it profitable and therefore encouraging the music industry to commit such atrocities again. Brilliant.
1: I have a question.
0: Yes, Daniel.
1: Does Pitchfork do things that aren't albums? Like, do they review songs and stuff? Did they review Josh for Waz's song?
0: I've been told I can't say a word about that one. Ariana Grande, Petal, Settle Pedal. It's the Hot Hits with Nick and Lauren around the country.

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14: Let's go, hot mix time. That means the weekend has officially started right here at the Hot Hits. And do we have a special treat for you tonight? They're about to drop their brand new album, Peking Duck are back, baby. I keep saying brand new album. They're about to drop their first album. They've been together for more than 15 years and this is their first album together. Crazy, right? Yeah, the boys are also going to be performing at the Logies on Sunday night. And Bailey asked me a question.
13: I thought that you're going to be DJing the Loogies.
14: I'm also going to be DJing the Loogies.
13: This
14: yes.
13: is a perfect mixture of people.
14: Of people, exactly. Yeah. We're all going to be there.
15: Same lineup as Peking Duck. That's
14: crazy,
15: that's
14: right?
15: That's pretty nuts.
14: Me, it's DJ Shergs.
13: Do you have
14: Shawnee
13: any songs?
14: B.
13: Do you have any songs chosen?
14: No.
13: Are you going to be playing a Scoopy Dooby
14: Doo? Potentially. But I think we're going to hit play on this so I can get a bit of inspiration.
13: Ooh, okay.
14: See Peking Duck and all the awards live on 7 and 7 Plus this Sunday night. This is Peking Duck in the Hot Hits Hot Mix. Let's go. Time to make the club go up.

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0: It was a waterproof one.
1: Okay, perfect.
2: Smart.
0: Yeah.
3: Can I understand, without in going into too much detail, a bit more of the mechanics here? Did you sort of chomp onto your body with the bag sort of ripped in half? Is that the kind of ergonomics?
0: I was in the passenger seat, so I kind of just took my seatbelt off and quickly squatted over him.
3: Perfect. Ebony, that is a perfect story. Yeah. How was the one-day concert? Which one was this?
0: Oh, amazing. This was like 10 years ago, so yeah. I was like 11, 10, yeah.
3: Nice. Amazing.
1: I was there. Unfortunately, I was an adult and probably loved it just as much as you did.
3: Yeah. Yeah. Never forget that one. Good on you, Ebony. Let's go to, I think it's Roy on 131060. Is that you, Roy?
1: It's Larissa, isn't it?
3: No.
4: How's it going?
3: This is very confusing. Okay. There is a man called Roy who's also called up, which we're going to talk to in a minute, but this man is also called Roy, but he's calling from his girlfriend Larissa's phone.
1: Okay, got it. Hello, Roy.
4: How are you?
1: We're excellent. Where did you have to wee?
4: Oh, I didn't have to.
1: Oh.
4: It was my partner. So when I was in my 20s, I used to work with this girl.
1: Yeah.
4: And, like, I'm driving through town one night, and she's, hey, singing out to me. She's drunk on the side of the road.
1: Yeah.
4: And she's like, hey, can you drop me at the club? And I'm like, yeah, righto, quick, get in. And as we're driving to the club, she goes, just pull over here quickly. Quick, pull over here. So we just pulled over to the side of the road, and literally she just opened the door and got out and squatted on the side of the road.
1: Did you realise you're in love with her at that point?
4: Well, I thought to myself, well, there's no way, she's so unladylike. I just... And like 5 years later, we end up getting married.
1: Oh, yay! A happy piss ending. That's so exciting, Roy. Well done.
3: Did she say I do and then pop a squat at the altar and pee all over it?
1: No.
3: Yep. actual other person called Roy. Hello.
5: G'day, mate. How you going?
1: Hi, Roy. Where did you have to do a wee somewhere or a potential lover?
5: No, it was myself.
1: Okay.
5: On the City Link on the way to camping when I was about 19 years old. We got a bit excited, stuck in traffic, and the only thing I had was a Dorito bag.
1: Okay.
3: This is exceptional.
5: So put a pillow up on the side of the passenger window, whipped out the Dorito bag, did me bizzo, and then,
1: Well, that's amazing. And but with a Dorito bag... Did you have, like, an elastic band to tie that off, or did you just have to hold it like a little fish bag, like when you buy a goldfish from the pet shop?
5: Nah, I just held it, yeah. Nice.
3: Good for you. Just nesting your piss bag.
1: I love that. These are all excellent ideas because, you know, sometimes you just have to go.
3: This is going to save someone at some point. Someone's going to be looking around their car and they're going to go, I can't weigh in any of this. I've got a Macca's wrapper on the floor, Dorito bag, can't use that. Wait, I heard on the Hot Hits you can use a Dorito bag to weigh in. It's waterproof.
1: This is educational.
5: Can confirm you can use a Dorito bag.
1: Well done, Roy.
3: Good on
1: you.
3: I
1: love this. See, we're just helping people every day.
3: And that is you, Hot Hits family. You help us out every single day. We are back with more of it next.
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9: Yeah. Millie's kindy teacher said that she's not really talking. She suggested Millie might need speech pathology.
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0: Thursday. Hot hits wrapping up with a bit of Speed Demon.
1: In celebration of the night that was, it's the Hot Hits Award Ceremony.
0: Sure is an award for things that happen in on or around the show. Lauren Barry normally has the first award of the night, but she is absent from the program. So I'll hand it over to producer Carl for the first award of the night. What you got?
2: First award, I'm going to give it to Peking Duck. First album. Yeah. Very, very exciting stuff. Very can't wait to listen to it.
0: Less than two
2: also
0: hours
2: a great
0: to go.
2: Hot mix.
0: Yeah. They've been all over the show tonight. They had the local list, they had the hot mix, and they got that brand new album at midnight. It's going to be great. Producer Bailey, your award for tonight.
3: Yes, I'm going to give the award my award to both Insta360 and Boost.
0: They have had about
3: juice.
0: Four. Yeah, let's talk about
3: these. So Boost has released these new drinks. We got the strawberry, soft strawberry or something.
0: Something like that, yeah. It's basically the knockoff Erewhon Hailey Bieber smoothie.
3: Yeah.
0: But it's really good.
3: It's smaller than the original drink. It is a little bit more expensive than the original drink as well.
0: About a quarter.
3: But it tastes delightful.
0: Really good.
3: I could drink a lot of these, and if they're healthy, even better.
0: I presume they're healthy. I saw the word collagen, and I went, that'll be healthy.
3: Sure.
0: That'll be absolute health. My award tonight is the Get Your Shit Together Award, and it goes to Greta Gerwig and the people involved in Barbie. If they don't make a Barbie 2, they are missing out on literally $1 billion of revenue, if not more.
3: Her and her husband.
0: Is that her husband?
3: Noah Baumbach.
0: Oh, the writer?
3: Husband, yeah. Her partner.
0: Get it together.
3: Yeah.
0: It's all in the family.
3: Yeah, I don't know.
0: It's ridiculous. Anyway, sorry, I went on a rant. We got a massive show for the Hot Hits Hot 20 on Saturday. Slater's going to be popping by. She's in the country at the moment. Next week on the program. They are one of the hottest girl bands in the world right now. UK girl group Flo are going to be here talking on the show for the first time. It is a stack more. We will see you either Saturday for the Hot 20 from 5 or Monday from 7 for the Hot Hits.
3: Indeed. Goodbye.
0: Okay, I got something serious to say.
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9: 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It was a nightmare. He didn't want to get out of bed. He just felt miserable. The Starlight captains were doing their rounds and they knocked on our door. 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
15: Hello, hello, hello. Matt O'Kine and Alex Dyson here with you for another episode of Matt and Alex All-Day Breakfast.
16: Happy Thursday to you, Matt. Did you ever do knick-knocking when you were young?
15: What?
16: So you knock on someone's door and you run off. Just find a random stranger's door, knock on it and run away.
15: Nah.
16: That game?
15: No, not really.
16: Well, I guess the jeopardy of that was you're playing a prank on some person that you don't know. You run up and ring their doorbell and head off. And it was a little bit scary because you didn't know the person. These days, reports coming out that the next generation, they don't even do that to people they know.
15: Oh, yeah. Well, I did see that, yeah. We do have a doorbell crisis, Alex Dyson, which we'll get into a little bit later on in the show. And this seems to be a generational thing. Also, I found myself in the middle of a swarm.
16: Uh-oh.
15: Recently, and I feel very conflicted about this. So we'll dive into that up next. Matt and Alex, All Day Breakfast. Hope you're well.
17: Let's get this show on the road.
18: Let's go.
17: Here we go, here we go, here we go.
15: Yes, it is the 2nd of July, Alex Dyson, which means that new e-bike laws have been kicked off in Queensland.
16: New financial year, new e-bike laws.
15: Yeah, which is a weird time to do it, but there's big banners all over the state at the moment.
16: Mm-hmm.
15: Talking about how from July 1, there's going to be new rules for e-bikes and e-scooters. Now, let me know what you think about this. Because we've talked about this in the past, Daiso. The water bomber bikey boys that were terrorizing my local community, throwing water bombs at passerbyers from their hooning bikes.
16: Yeah, and unapologetically as well, like quite brazenly throwing water bombs at the community. And then barely even running off. It's like the ibis that stole a bacon and egg brioche out of my hands while I was eating it. I'm like, you're meant to be more scared than this. You're not meant to be so confident in approaching me and doing that to my face.
15: Here's the thing. Here's the issue that I've got, right? Because one, I love the idea that kids can get about wherever they want.
16: Mm-hmm. On an e-bike.
15: I am not against kids being able to go wherever they want, whenever they want. I love that. If I was their age, I'd probably be doing it.
16: Yeah.
15: Here is my issue. It's that you cannot be doing something that is so brazen and reckless that you're putting everyone else around you in danger. That is my issue.
16: Total freedom, but you should have the freedom to not be disturbed by water bombs hitting you in the back of the head.
15: Well, I mean, even the water bomb thing, whatever. I don't love it. In fact, I really don't like it. But that's not the hugest issue. The issue is going at 60 kilometres an hour on a shared footpath when you've got a 4 or 5 year old who can easily just change their direction at any moment and who don't know how to stay in one line when they're riding a bike. Maybe they're learning how to ride a bike. And suddenly you've got these hoons who can quite easily take them out.
16: Well, and that's the interesting thing. When it comes to even speed limits on the road, sometimes like, well, I'm a good driver, I wouldn't crash. It's like, no, we're not thinking you would. Not everyone is a good driver. Someone might accidentally pull out in front of you.
15: Exactly.
16: You know? And the consequences of a crash at those speeds are what we are worried about.
15: So there's been so much talk, especially around Queensland. I mean, is it as bad in Melbourne, this bike situation?
16: Well, they banned e-scooters, like the higher ones from the CBD, the CBD council banned them from being in there. Part of that, I think there's plenty of injuries, you know, kids would get on them drunk and drive them around or whatever, but also just they're clogging the footpath and that sort of thing. So yeah, there's a few rules and in some instances bans popping in for them, but it's interesting because there's all sorts of different types these days as well. Like even like the e-skateboards, you see some bros going around and they wear the helmet with like the big mouth protector and everything. And I'm like, I don't have a helmet while I'm walking around. You're fine going that speed. If you run into me, I don't have one of those big helmets on.
15: Right. Or you've got like, there's a photo here I'm looking at now, 4 high school girls on one bike, 2 Oof. With helmets, 2 without. And I mean, I know you think you're invincible when you're that age, but seriously.
16: I got to say, I was on an analog bike back in the mid-2000s. I was on the handlebars, Joshy Radcliffe on the seat, and then Matty Orchard standing on the pedals. All 3 of us through the Warrnambool Botanic Gardens managed to roll all the way down the hill. So, I mean, it wasn't e-bike, it wasn't helmets, and it probably wasn't smarts, but we thought it was an achievement at the time, is all I'm saying.
15: I don't know if that story was useful for us right now. Hey, it was. It is very impressive. Hey, I do.
16: This is one of the best anecdotes I've got in the cupboard, mate. Once you've been in the game this long, the cupboard's pretty bare. This is the best of the rest, these stories.
15: There's a mention in this particular article I'm reading from 9.com.au about from a school bus driver who said that, you know, drivers around the area have been on edge about this whole e-bike situation because a school bus driver ran over an 11-year-old boy and killed him.
2: Awful.
15: In a similar situation. There were 2,000 people in Queensland with serious injuries from e-scooters and e-bikes in Queensland last year.
2: Not surprised. If you're in the city, you see particularly food delivery people, you know, and they're under the pump. They've got to get the bloody burritos out to you as quickly as possible. I don't want to get yelled at by these people ordering these foods. And then you start seeing them flouting the rules, trying to cut corners, go through orange lights, these sort of things. And it's pretty dangerous.
15: Yeah, so people are suggesting you need number plates, you need a license, you need insurance.
2: Mm.
15: So thinking about the elderly people and the child. And there's also going to be random RBTs they've talked about now in Queensland for bikes and scooters. Out and about, they're going to be, you know, patrolling a lot more. So it'll be interesting to see whether any of this changes because the place is getting run wild, Daiso, and I know this because I was in it just recently. Going to help our friend Adam for the podcast a couple of weeks ago, move a piano. Suddenly go around this corner and then I hear it. I hear the buzz. Is it locusts? Is it, what were those bees?
16: Murder hornets.
15: Murder hornets. No, it's the swarm of the e-bike going for a Saturday ride. The swarm of e-bikes. These are these kids. Have you seen them in their big groups?
2: I don't think we have the same big group. The most recent one I saw in Melbourne, all kids on analog bikes. All right, no e-bikes, just regular bikes. But I tell you what, they were taken after Pauline Hanson. These kids, they loved a monoculture. They were monoing right up the middle of the lanes between car. Like, it's tough enough to do a mono in a wide open back street. These people weaving through traffic. These, like, 16-year-olds weaving through traffic on their back wheel.
15: So these guys, they weren't looking at red lights or anything. They were just cruising on through. There was one or two stragglers who I felt bad. They suddenly, when they're not with the pack, they're just stuck.
2: Oh, yeah. They are some weakling zebras off the back of the pack, aren't they? Going past.
15: So in one hand, and I stopped for them. Part of me was like, oh, you know, screw these kids. I should be able to go. The light was green for me, and I should have just been able to go.
2: They went through the red in front of you.
15: Oh, the whole pack of them. They just don't care.
2: Jeez.
15: Part of me is like, well, good on them, whatever. But then a part of me is like, this is dangerous. I could easily just accidentally have not looked and hit them.
2: Yep.
15: And then you're going to ruin all of our lives.
2: You know what? I think I've thought about this so much over the years. I've never done it. We've got to start doing this, I reckon, Matt O'Kine. And that's, you know, when you see a car, it is trying to beat a yellow or it's just going to try and go through around the corner on a red and you're at the pedestrian crossing and the thing turns green, but you're like, oh, and you wait for this car to go around.
15: Yeah.
2: You can see it coming in too hot. And I just think to myself, you know what? I am within my right to step out in front of this car. And that would teach them a lesson, running over a pedestrian. And that'd stop them from doing it in the future. I think we've got to start sacrificing our bodies to teach these kids a lesson. You should have utilized your right of way and just gotten flattened by this swarm of Queensland e-bike teenagers. And so finally they get to feel the consequences of their actions.
15: But you know, what's scary is that sort of, it is that young boy, I'm going to say predominantly boy, but it happens with girls as well. That like nothing will hurt me. I won't be the one that gets hurt mentality.
2: Couldn't happen to me.
15: You cannot get that across to young kids.
2: And particularly people like us. I'm reliving the Say No to Hate ads. You got bloody Matt O'Kine and Alex Dyson getting on your TV and saying, stop, think before you e-bike. You know, the kids, what do you think they're going to do? They're going to stick their bloody left hand up, put the loser in front of their heads, pop a mono and bloody hoon out of there. There's nothing we can do. That's the awful thing. It takes those kind of awful incidents to start with. What? Unless, how do you do it? Your friends at school have to go, nah, I'm not going to do that. It's not so. Like, it has to be so embedded from people their own age than bloody grandpas like us.
15: Well, that's what really annoys me is the parents on these posts. Whenever there's posts about kids and then people saying, hey, these kids need to stop it, police need to crack down, there's always heaps of parents going, better than them watching you, you know, sitting at home on the screens. Oh, you know, let them live. Boys will be boys or whatever. And it's like, no, it's not. Some kid, like some idiot kid mowing down a toddler or an old lady, isn't better. If that's what you're going to do, be on a screen. Mm. Spend your whole life on a screen, please. It's going to be better than you killing someone.
16: Mm-hmm.
15: So let's see whether these new laws work. It'll be interesting. And hopefully the kids get something they can get around, but we do it safely, please.
16: And while these kids are fearless, Matt O'Kine, now adults, and maybe this is just the poor old Gen Z who, their formative years, they were in COVID. There's none of this face-to-face contact. They're a little bit timid when it comes to things. I just didn't realise they'd be this timid. A growing number of young adults are reportedly choosing to text or call when they arrive at someone's home instead of ringing the doorbell or knocking. According to a UK survey of 2,000 people, one-third of Gen Z prefer to announce their arrival through their smartphone.
15: That's weird, isn't it?
16: It's a little bit weird.
15: I say that, but I was really guilty of this really recently. Oh, my God, it's so funny because I was just talking about going to pick up that piano.
16: Yeah.
15: Yeah, so, okay, so what happened after I drove through the swarm, the e-bike swarm, mm-hmm. right? I get to Julie's house, whose piano it was, and I meet Adam out the front, who we were giving the piano to,
16: mm-hmm.
15: and I say, have you chatted to Julie yet? And Adam says, oh, no, I knocked, but no one answered. So mm-hmm. I said, oh, okay, I'll go up and see whether anyone's there. So I go up. Oh, my God, this is so weird that we're talking about this. I looked directly at the doorbell.
16: Yep.
15: There was a doorbell next to the door.
16: Yeah.
15: And I thought, I don't want to ring that. So then I knocked.
16: Okay.
15: I knocked.
16: So millennials are guilty of this as well, but
15: bro,
16: okay.
15: I knocked and then no answer.
16: Why so not the doorbell?
15: So I call Julie and she goes, hello. And I'm like, yeah, hey, just wondering, are you here? You know, we're just here to pick up the piano. She's like, yeah, I'm just here in the kitchen in the back. The kitchen's at the back. Here, I'll come and answer the door. Then as she's walking up the hallway, she goes, oh, was the doorbell not working?
13: 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It's Matt and Alex, the all-day breakfast podcast for your early morning.
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18: Loving the block tonight, 7:30 p.m. on 9 and 9 now. Our favourite couple on there, Rick and Taylor, you might know them from this.
19: A good person to think about who is a billionaire, who lives in a quiet luxury home, is Kim Kardashian. You're designing the Axel Voorhout version that she lives in.
5: Voorhout.
11: Architect designer, that.
5: Voorhout. Voorhout.
11: Axel Voorhout.
5: Voorhout.
11: We got two.
18: Brendan Favola.
11: Yeah.
18: Here they are.
9: Bang. Morning, Rick and Taylor. How are we?
5: Good morning. Yeah. Good. I just love how you go similar to that.
9: Yeah.
11: Yeah.
9: Mate, it was close. I'd like to see how many people sent me that.
5: I tried to send it to you, but couldn't.
9: Oh, really? Why not?
1: No. I don't know, your messages aren't on or something like
18: that. DMs are full. Oh,
1: yeah, yeah, yeah, that.
18: He's a busy full. Man.
2: Taylor slided into me DMs.
1: Yeah. I tried to.
18: Now we you should have said, I've got a cashie for you. Yeah. And then he would have
17: straight in.
2: Hey, how was the block going?
17: Oh, magic. Yeah, it was something I'll be ever so great. As you did, Fev. You know what more can a father ask for but to spend 3 months with...
2: your daughter. Yeah.
17: Lenny's beautiful girl, Lenny.
2: Yeah, Lenny's out there.
17: Something I'll be ever so grateful for, an experience of a lifetime.
2: Well, that's what the fathers say. Now let's
18: see. Taylor,
2: what did you think working with Dad?
1: No, it was. It was so special. He annoyed me a little bit. I cried 3 times.
18: It's not bad.
1: Through the whole 110 days, only three times, but it was because of him.
18: Once a month.
1: Wouldn't let me paint, but yeah.
2: 110 times.
1: No, 110 days.
2: Shows. Days. That's a lot.
1: It is a lot, yeah.
2: That's like 4 months.
18: Yeah.
1: Yeah, almost.
2: Yeah, jeez. Cool,
18: I would have just subbied it out. Call some other people in.
17: Yeah.
18: Well, I couldn't do it with my parents.
2: I'm actually getting some stuff done at my house at the moment, and the guy who's doing it worked on the block, and he said he got kicked off the block because he was using something that he shouldn't have been using, like an easier ladder or something. Right. Does that happen a fair bit?
1: Full on rules, yeah.
2: Yeah, there's full rules.
1: Safety.
2: He broke the rules because he was like, this is easier, and they said, you're off.
1: Yeah,
17: pretty strict.
1: Safety first.
17: And it's your safety's first on the show. And but yeah, look, it was something I'll obviously, yeah.
2: Never now, how did you get along with the other couples now? It's the first time we lived together in block history.
1: Yep, yeah. Share house.
2: Yeah, how was that?
17: Look, you put 10 outlets in one household, you're bound to get some heat. And
1: but yeah, surprisingly good.
17: It was good. Yeah, they all got on really well.
2: Oh, come on.
1: Except you, Dad. You kept...
17: A bit of shit towards the end, but it was...
1: Dad has to clean up after everyone.
17: Yeah, a little bit of a mess.
18: Oh, but Dads are used to that.
17: Dads are used to it.
18: Yeah.
17: I was the grandpa of the house.
2: Were you?
17: Yeah. I believe I'm the oldest block contestant ever.
2: Mate, you look great. How old are you?
18: Yeah.
17: I'm 63.
2: Wow. Oh, Taylor loves it.
18: What's the secret?
2: Yeah. Mate,
1: people thought we were a couple.
2: Oh, really?
1: Not mother, daughter.
17: Yeah. Well, the black don't crack, Nick.
2: Mate. You're on the peptides? What are you on?
17: No, not at all.
18: Mauritian.
17: Mauritian, yeah. Mm.
18: Vicious Mauritius. Yeah. My best mate growing up. JJ in Hoppers. Yeah. Mauritian.
2: DJ Vanna Brown's Mauritian.
17: She is.
2: Yeah. Yeah, she is.
1: She is.
17: Yeah, so. And no, just I think just been active, Fev, you know, as you are.
1: You're not active.
17: Oh, there we go.
1: You need to work out more. He's yeah. Like knee recos is...
17: Yeah, the body's gone, but I think just mentally, I love what I do. Put the nail back on every day, and I still do, and probably another couple more years, and I think the body's just about had enough. So.
2: Now, you're happy with the end product?
17: The end product.
2: Beautiful area.
17: Oh, yeah, mate, gorgeous. I had no idea, Fev, how beautiful Mount Eliza was.
2: Oh, it's beautiful. That peninsula is just stunning.
17: But it's, yeah, you know, Taylor has never designed and styled a house in her life, and I think...
2: Has she done anything?
17: Yeah,
1: I've done plenty, thanks.
17: But, yeah, I think...
1: I did well.
17: Yeah, the end results...
1: I got slammed, but I did well.
17: The end results, it's going
18: to
17: be great.
18: It's now, no Altona Beach, though. Don't pump it up too much.
1: No, stop. I didn't want to come back to Altona.
18: Yeah. No!
1: Stop joking.
2: No. Now, speaking of the houses, and obviously it's huge at the end, you all go up, and there's a chance you could win nothing. Are you worried about that?
1: Positive vibes, no.
2: No.
17: Yeah, look, it's a concern, not just with us, but just everyone. We put a lot on hold for this. And,
2: yeah.
17: To think that we could make nothing is scary. So
2: you need to get some dude in that's loaded.
1: Yeah, you got mates?
18: Yeah. We'll send Hughesy along to get some rent nearby.
1: Yeah, for real.
18: He'll snap one up.
17: He's good enough. Yeah,
2: he'll be yelling at the seagulls down there, and you go, hey, buy the house, and he'll go, yeah, how much? Yeah. Hey, there was a bit of controversy this week with Chantel and Wyatt threatening to quit. What happened?
17: Oh, there was just a mark-up on the...
2: over budget.
1: Not huge blow-up.
17: On the accountant side of it. It was nothing to do with them. And unfortunately, it made them look like clowns on Prime TV. So, look, it was something that the accountants overlooked. And, the apologies were there, and they copped them on the chin. And Scotty and the head producer got there and apologised. And, they walked back in. So,
2: well, speaking of Scotty, you do give a good hug.
1: Oh.
2: Oh, what did you do to poor Scotty Cam? You put him in hospital.
1: I asked if I could do that, and they said, yeah, go for it.
2: What did you
18: put
2: do?
18: Put him in hospital.
1: Jumped on him.
2: Yeah.
1: To give him a hug, because I'm a hugger.
2: Yeah.
18: You are.
1: Tell.
18: Yeah. You are. I put my hand out. I'm a big handshaker. Yeah, you just walk right past the hand.
2: Mate, Dr. Goodrum walked past him to give him a hug, and he's like, no, don't hug.
1: He had no choice, because that was a...
18: I was in a headlock before.
1: He had to catch me, otherwise he was on the floor. Yeah, that was... Sorry about that.
2: So what did you do?
1: So I jumped on him and gave him a hug, but then Sevelate did it as well after me, so that's double unce unce on him. And then there goes the knee again, and he's limping around, poor thing.
2: And he got put in hospital.
1: But yeah, he had a knee reco a week before that.
17: No,
1: no one told me that.
2: Yeah, well, that's not
1: that it would have stopped me.
2: Well, that's not on you.
17: No.
1: No, it's not.
2: Did he say anything? Was he off-site for a bit? Because he hasn't been on the show yet.
1: What, me jumping on him?
2: Yeah.
17: No, he's okay. He just said, like, wish you had a time you can do that.
2: But, yeah.
18: Bit of onsons.
17: Bit of onsons.
18: Never expect that.
17: Cop that.
2: Have we got any goss? Give us some goss. Just some dirty goss for all these blockheads. Because a lot of people watch this show.
17: Dirty goss. There's not a lot of dirty goss.
2: Who hated each other? Who's your least favourite?
18: Oh, Taylor's got someone in mind. Come on.
1: You know what? I'm upset, all right?
2: What
1: because
2: are you
1: we all
2: about?
1: Got along, and now I'm watching it.
17: I think they wanted to
1: I
17: put us
1: on. I see that there are snakes, and I knew it in the end as well, but not, yeah. Not
18: you don't realise until you watch the show back and you see what people are saying behind your back.
1: Well, yes.
18: During filming.
17: You know,
1: and then poor dad thinks everyone's amazing and loves everyone, and then they're behind his back.
2: Potting
1: talking
2: him.
1: Smack. Yeah,
18: it's time for a bit of hood us.
2: Who was talking smack?
17: Oh, there's a few talking smack there, but it's just, I think the
2: test. This is your platform, mate.
17: I think the test was putting everyone in the same house was a big.
1: No, it wasn't. It was everyone playing the game, which is fair enough. It's a competition, but
17: we got on so well.
18: Rick's playing the long game here.
2: No, Rick, mate,
18: he's
2: come on.
1: He's beating around the bush.
17: No. But no, it was there's a bit of shit that goes on. But
2: yeah, Taylor, come on, Gaz.
1: No, red team.
2: Red team.
17: Yeah. Red team.
2: Oh, bang.
17: Red team.
1: Just there really you go. Upset.
17: The Cowboys.
2: The Cowboys. Just no good.
1: Yeah. No, they're great. No.
17: Oh,
2: For everyone listening in the car, Taylor hates the Adam and Jolene.
1: Is this actually going on radio?
18: Yeah,
2: no,
18: we're live.
2: This is a pre-record. You can say what you want.
18: Yeah, we're just at a cafe having a chat.
2: You just went, oos, oos.
18: You can watch The Block tonight, 7:30 p.m. It's on Channel 9, 9 now as well. You can stream it as well. Melbourne, get behind them. Father, daughter, Rick and Taylor from Altona. Doesn't get any better.
2: Are you still in a WhatsApp group with everyone?
1: Yes.
17: Yes, we are.
1: I'm going to cop it. Oh. No, but they don't listen to it in their state.
2: Yeah, this goes national, bro.
18: Yeah.
1: No, it
18: doesn't.
2: Six or seven.
1: Hi, guys. Miss you. Love you.
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16: This is Carrie and Tommy.
17: Because we're always fingers on pulses, noses to the grind, ears to the bitumen. We know what's happening in the world.
18: You or me or both of us? I'm usually a bit late to
17: both
18: the party,
17: of us
18: for
17: are
18: being honest.
17: Usually a bit late. This one, though, we've got to give a big thanks to Kelsey M. Curtis, because Kelsey's introduced the world to the hottest new cooking trend. Are you aware of what it might be?
18: No. So,
17: I stumbled across this because there is a vlogger by the name of Nikki. Nikki has spent 8+ years living out of a van. Three of those must have been an endorsement deal. Three of those have been in a Prius. Yep, she says that in her bio. Three of those, don't you worry, in a Prius. But Prius weren't paying me before
18: that's
17: that.
18: That's so funny.
17: Yeah, and Nikki has decided to try this new cooking technique and thanks Kelsey for introducing her to it. This is what it is.
1: Today, I'm making chicken teriyaki with my crotch.
19: That's what we call the crotch pot.
18: Had it? With her crotch.
17: We can hear it again.
1: Today, I'm making chicken teriyaki with my crotch.
19: That's what we call the crotch pot.
17: Because have you not been using your crotch pot?
18: I've been using my crock pot.
17: No, this is your crotch pot.
18: Crotch pot.
17: Oh, my God. You're probably still using what, an oven?
18: Yeah, a microwave? It's like real old school.
17: Why would you when you've got a crotch right there? You know what I mean?
18: I realised that it could had the power of cooking.
17: Oh,
18: it can cook a baby.
17: It can do many wonderful things.
18: Didn't know it
17: things.
18: Could cook a dinner.
17: I don't think the baby cooks in the crotch. Mm.
18: Where does your crotch begin and where does your crotch end?
17: It's different for different people. Mm. It depends. It's much like ovens at people's houses. Some have bigger ones. Some have smaller ones.
20: Some have steam ovens.
17: Yeah.
20: Someone just have an air fryer.
17: Yeah. Some of them put all different types of vegetables in them.
20: Yeah.
17: So Nikki goes on, because I'm sure you have questions. How does one work the old crotch pot? Does it involve knobs that need to be turned? What needs to happen? She outlines it.
1: So essentially, I'm going to put my food in these Ziplocs, shove it in my crotch area. It's going to use the heat of your crotch to heat up the food.
17: Yep, it's exactly what it sounds like.
18: Hold on. Is it just in, but like, is it in a pot between her legs?
17: Nope. It's in the Ziploc bag between shoved
18: down
17: her pants.
18: Hold on, what? She's cooking chicken?
17: A chicken teriyaki, Carrie.
18: No, she's not.
17: Carrie, this is...
18: How long does she have to sit with it down her pants?
17: You don't sit when you're using the crotch pot, Carrie.
18: What do you do?
17: You hike.
1: Today's hike is about 2 miles in, 2 miles out. That should be a sufficient amount of time.
18: She's hiking with chicken teriyaki in her pants. What is the world
20: That's
18: come
20: a lot
18: to?
20: Of faith
18: you're
20: in that Ziploc.
18: You're mocking me for those AI videos before, and now you're bringing me a video about a woman who hikes with chicken teriyaki down her pants.
17: The only difference is this is real, yeah.
18: And then she eats it along the way?
17: Remember when there was running butter?
18: Oh, that's right.
17: You know,
18: oh,
17: yeah. You know the rudder that people were making?
18: So
17: and,
18: when
17: and
18: does she
17: cream?
18: Eat it?
17: So she eats it when she gets to the destination on her hike. She goes, she finds
18: she
17: a lake.
18: She forages.
17: No, in her crotch. No, she forages in
18: her
17: crotch for her chicken teriyaki. She's like, I know I've got a bloody teriyaki in here somewhere. She finds a lake at the end of her hike and she gets out her chicken teriyaki. She opens the door to her crotch pot, takes it out. She gives the bag an open, gives it a big old whiff and sits on a rock and tucks in with one of those little travel forks that she's brought along. Would you like her review?
18: Oh, I'd love it.
1: Is not hot, is not cold. My crotch did not warm it. I'm not sure if I just didn't leave it in there long enough. It was in there for about 60 minutes.
18: But she's still eating it. So she's eating like semi-raw teriyaki chicken.
17: Yeah, I assume it's one of those travel meals where it pretty much can't kill you anyway. You know the...
18: Oh, they're pre-cooked.
17: You know, yeah, and then like dehydrated.
20: So she's got a crotch microwave. Disgusting.
17: I just don't think she preheated the crotch.
18: A crotch microwave is different to a crotch oven.
20: Yes.
18: Cooking it is different to
17: fair,
18: warming it.
17: She called it a him now who's saying what cooking is and isn't, Carrie. I think this woman using her crotch pot is actually quite akin to you pouring pesto from a jar and saying you've cooked something.
18: Because I poured it into a pot, not between my legs.
20: What a flex.
18: Yeah. Well, she's got teriyaki down there.
17: Yes.
18: I don't have pesto down there.
17: But not yet. This trend will hit you in about 2 years.
20: And we clip that
18: Wait
20: up.
18: Wait till I'm sitting here on air and then suddenly you guys go, something smells like pesto chicken.
17: Is it basil and pine nuts a brewing in here? Someone left a door to an old crotch pot open? Here's what I want to know. What did you only try once? Because there's no way.
18: Oh, I've got one.
17: Yeah.
18: I've got the trend where you served your bolognese on the bench.
17: Yeah.
18: So not on plates.
17: Oh, yes.
18: You just pour the whole bolognese
17: yeah.
18: out onto the bench and everyone just digs
17: eats
18: in with
17: the
18: fork and eats off the
21: like yeah. one of those fish buffets. You know when you go to the fish?
18: A bit like that.
21: Yeah.
18: And then my dad happened to come over for dinner, so I gave him a fork so he had to eat off the kitchen bench. We only did that once.
17: Yeah, great. Yeah. 13 10 60. What, as a side note, if you're using your crotch pot more than once, give us a call as well. We'd love to hear from the crotch cookery crew out there. But 13 10 60, what did you only try once? Give us a call. We're asking the question on 13 10 60. We'd love if you gave us a call. What have you only tried once? Because there is a influencer, a fitness hiking nature influencer over in the States who introduced me to the world of the crotch cookery.
1: Today, I'm making chicken teriyaki with my crotch.
19: That's what we call the crotch pot.
17: Yeah. And if you're like, how? What is that? Possibly what it sounds like? Yep. Everything goes in a Ziploc bag. She puts it down her jocks and hikes in the sun for hours and hopes that it stews up beautifully. Oh,
18: I just think I couldn't then eat it. Like, I just... I think it would gross me out.
17: Well, that's rude, Carrie.
18: Yeah. No, anyway, yeah, my brain, yeah. Yeah.
17: No, you're right over there. Do you want a moment? Do you need a moment?
18: Just thinking of some stuff. Nathan.
0: Hey, how you going?
18: Good. What's the weird way you cook, or the only thing you've tried once in the cooking world?
0: I haven't tried this one, but I've just got a query.
17: Yes.
0: I'm going on the same theory this woman was doing, but if you're a really bad farter,
17: yes.
0: Does that mean you got a... air fryer happening or what?
17: Oh, an air fryer
18: instead
17: in
18: of
17: the
18: a
17: back.
18: Crock pot, you've got an air fryer.
17: That's not bad, Nathan, because you could chuck
20: crisp
17: some
20: it up at the back end.
17: You could do your own fish and chips.
0: Because I eat onion and that, mate, I fart like a bush horse. So.
18: You know what you could do? You could, so if you were going hiking with your wife, she could carry the potatoes to start with and cook them, like boil them up in the crotch pot.
17: Yes.
18: And then when you want to
17: parboil
18: them, when you crisp them up, you whack them in daddy's back jocks.
17: Yes.
18: And he fries them up.
17: This is suddenly a beautiful couple's romantic dinner.
18: And the kids all sit around and very
17: oh my God.
18: Strange.
17: Imagine, I mean, my folks were not good cooks, but I wasn't eating ass potatoes, which I never thought I'd be thankful for right at this point. Thank you, Nathan. G'day, Daly.
2: How you going, mate?
17: Yeah, living the dream. What was something you only tried once?
2: Well, it was an edible food, I guess. I was in year six.
17: Yeah.
2: Came across... thing of goose eggs when I was out fishing.
17: Yeah.
2: I'm a bit of an animal fanatic, so I bloody grabbed one and snuck it home, put it in a sock and put it down my undies and proceeded to go to school for the next about 20, 25 days.
18: What?
2: And,
17: did you
2: in my undies.
18: It did. That is daily. How did you not break the egg in your undies?
2: I think it was the sock and it was cradled in the crotch pot. Nice safe place.
17: Daly, did you incubate a duck?
2: Yeah, and I could tell it was incubating. Like, I know it hadn't died because I had a torch, so you could candle it every night and just check on the embryo and see if it was moving. And yeah, only done that once.
18: Daly, what have you gone on to do with your life?
2: Toilet, bathroom.
17: A toilet.
2: I do keep lots of animals though. So I've
18: down your pants
2: animals.
18: Or?
2: Nah, I do have a big python down there, but.
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0: So, I'm fascinated to see what that and you have in common.
1: Oh, my God. Have you seen her DJ?
0: No.
1: So I think I'm going to go to Iceland. I think I need to go to Iceland just to see her DJ. She is... There's some wonderful DJs in the world.
0: I didn't even know she was a DJ.
1: There's some wonderful DJs in the world, but none of them are quite my spirit animal like Bjork. So most of the sets she does are surprises, and she just pops up. The last one I saw, she basically had giant inflatable ears that looked like huge rabbit ears, and she just nodded her head along. So these huge rabbit ears were just flopping down. She's popped up at another at Echolalia, a rave in Iceland. This is the sound of her set. And have a look what she's wearing.
0: That is ridiculous. It's like
2: a balloon animal?
0: Done a balloon animal, but in like life-size form.
1: But
0: like
1: it's massive. What is that? Like she couldn't fit through a door.
0: She looks like way outside of those car yards, those inflatable things, but, a bit like that.
1: But I don't know why she does funny little details that make her life so much harder. The balloons go over her eyes. So it's inflated over her eyes. So there's no way she could see the decks or anything. And then if you've seen where she ducks behind the desk, and so you can just see balloons sitting up, and then she puts her hands up and just rocks her hands about.
0: Oh, she's got a drink in hand as well. Oh, she's fun.
1: Isn't she?
0: I can see why she's your spirit animal.
1: She's just
0: batshit crazy.
1: She's just the best. And I just want to go to Iceland and see Bjork somewhere.
0: Okay, off you go.
1: I want to know about spirit animals. Jesse, have you thought about yours?
2: Well, I was thinking actual animals before, and I like turtle.
1: Yeah.
2: Yeah, just...
1: Yeah, that's fun, because sometimes you pull your head in.
2: Yeah.
1: But sometimes...
2: No, I wouldn't fight back. If you
0: No, you're a pretty chilled character,
2: I'd chill away.
1: And you know what they say, once you're on your back.
2: Oh, what happens then?
1: Do not know that it's nothing.
0: Oh.
1: 13, 10, 60. I want to know, and would you prefer to hear from people about when people are their spirit animals, or do you just want to keep it open?
0: No, I just think when you think, what's your spirit animal? It can be a person, it can be an animal. Just
1: because
0: I think you'll find most women, I reckon it's a man thing, and I reckon women have other stuff to think about and they don't have a spirit animal. But I could be wrong. They've got birthday presents to buy for kids' parties.
2: Okay. Maybe you can give them a spirit animal.
1: 13, 10, 60, that's good. Give us a call if you've got a spirit animal, whatever shape or form that comes in. And if you're a busy woman and you're missing a spirit animal in your life, I'm here for you.
2: 13, 10, 60.
1: We're talking spirit animals. I love them because he's less sure, but that is okay.
0: No, it's more that I'm not against them. I just haven't thought about it.
1: Yeah, well, we've worked out you're a beaver.
0: I'm a beaver.
1: My spirit animal is a monkey, but in human form, it's Bjork. Because if you haven't seen Bjork DJ, she wears the most wild kit and she can't see in her costume.
0: You know what she'd love? To be taken into a toilet and read poetry too.
1: Oh, my God. I did not know where that was going.
0: Because she's your spirit animal and you do weird stuff, like take people into the toilets after your shows.
1: Which
0: and
1: I'll be doing
0: poetry.
1: In Hobart this Saturday night. There's still a few tickets left. Comedy.com.au. I'll see you there. Hobartians. I can't wait. G'day, Kylie.
3: Hello.
1: Who's your spirit animal, Kylie?
3: Well, I do love Bjork as a spirit animal. I think that's amazing, Tommy. But my spirit animal is actually Betty White, so it'll one up you.
1: I mean, Kylie, it's wonderful. Has it changed since her passing?
3: No, not at all.
1: Good on you, Kylie.
3: If anything, she's more of a spirit, because she's real. Yeah, she's a spirit,
1: she's
3: I
1: a
3: suppose.
1: Spirit.
3: So she's a spirit animal now.
0: What is it about Betty White and you that there's a synchronicity? Is that the word?
3: It's just like she's this sassy old lady who doesn't take shit off anybody.
1: Yeah.
3: Sorry, pardon my language.
1: Nah, go for it, Kylie. You know what? I hope you'll agree with this, but weirdly about Betty White, I mean, she literally couldn't be a kind of whiter person, but she's so gangster.
3: She is.
1: Yeah.
3: Have you ever seen the photo of her in Easy E?
1: No, I
3: just hanging
1: haven't.
3: Out?
1: No.
3: That's my blanket. Like, I have a quilt cover.
0: What's your actual blanket?
3: Betty White. And easy, yeah, I have a quilt cover someone gave me for my birthday, and it's Betty White hanging out with Eazy-E.
1: Oh, my gosh.
3: So I couldn't agree more.
1: I'm just looking at it now. It is so cool.
0: Oh, Kylie, funny.
1: Kylie,
0: good one,
1: you're
0: Kylie.
1: The best. Thank you.
0: What about Tiff? Hey, Tiff.
4: Hi, Carrie and Tommy. How are you?
0: Good. Who's your spirit animal, Tiff?
4: So I was told by a psychic I have two spirit animals, and one is a rooster and one is a pony. And they turned out, she went very descriptive about what they looked like, and they actually turned out to be my ex-pets. who was still with me.
1: What?
0: But hold on. Just when she gets specific about a rooster, they don't all look the same?
4: Well, are you familiar with the Featherfoot Bantam?
1: I love you,
0: I go
1: Tiff.
0: Way back with the Featherfoot Bantam. No, is that a beautifully different rooster, is it?
4: It is a little tiny rooster. He was red, and they've got furry little feet.
0: Oh, cute. Oh,
1: Tiff, this is I love this stuff so much. And the pony. So when you said, just something I need a bit of clarification on, you said my ex-pets who are still with me, does that mean?
4: Well, they've both passed.
1: Oh, they passed.
4: Yeah.
1: Oh, my God.
4: Yeah, Brad the Featherfoot Bantam was taken by a fox.
0: Oh, no.
4: Yeah.
0: And what do you think is the bit about them that makes them your spirit animal?
4: Oh, look, just connection, yeah. You know. I mean, we found Brad in a heat beads bag at a shopping centre, dumped.
1: Oh.
4: I know. And Ivy, which was my pony, she was just, you know, she was a pony who'd been abused and I took her and loved her and she became amazing and she was quite old when I sold her and off she went to a new home and she would be well past by that time, so... Yeah, so they're still with me.
1: Tiff, that's pretty amazing from the psychic. Did the psychic tell you anything else that rocked you?
4: Oh, she told me lots of things, yeah. She told me my mum was still with me and my mum was disabled. She used a walking frame and she said to me, I can see your mum and she's throwing away her walking frame. And I didn't tell her that she had a walking frame.
1: This is good stuff.
0: Yeah.
4: Great stuff.
1: I love it. Hey, Tiff, thank you for getting involved. We really appreciate it. Let's go to Justin. G'day, Justin.
5: Hey, how's it going? Yeah. Shout out to Armani.
1: Yeah, there we go.
0: Justin.
1: Good on you, Justin. Have you got a spirit animal?
5: Yeah, it's a firewolf.
1: What's a firewolf?
0: Is that a real thing?
5: No, so I've always, like, my mum's heritage is Celtic and all that, so I've always been drawn to my elements and my animals and all that, so my elements are fire. I've always been drawn to wolves and all that, so put them both together, you got a firewolf.
1: How do you go with a full moon, Justin?
5: I'm howling at it all the time.
1: Yeah, good man. Hey, I reckon a firewolf. Are you into cooking at all? Do you want a pizza oven?
5: Oh, I love my pizza. Like my old man's Italian, so.
1: Hey, because I've got this.
0: You can only give it to him though before you tell him what it is. You can only give it to him if he howls as a thank you.
1: Oh, do you want to give us a howl, Justin? Hey, congratulations. You've just won yourself a Uni Coda 2 Essentials Bundle. You get this amazing Coda 2 gas-powered pizza oven. You get a carry cover and you get an Uni pizza peel as well. Basically everything you need to make amazing pizzas. The world number one pizza ovens, loved by millions. Justin, that's all yours.
5: Awesome. I'll have to show my dad up on how to make pizzas now.
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14: Ahoy to me war turtle, Hamish.
15: Ah, great.
16: Do you know what? And I'm going to shark this from Jack. We're evolutions in Pokemon.
15: But what evolution?
16: From Squirtle. I've got it, haven't I, Jack? Yes, yes. And, thank you, Sunny, for your 2-year period of being into Pokemons.
15: You get full marks if you can tell us what Andy is then. What's the third evolution of Squirtle?
16: No, we are not.
15: Blastoise.
16: Sorry. Close. I was about to give you the middle evolution of three different Pokemon.
15: Okay, I know what they are.
16: But well done, Ham. So Squirtle is then, Blastoise.
15: Yeah, Blastoise and War Turtle or something like that.
16: Yeah. Okay. Ahoy to Jack, who is Charmeleon.
15: Yeah.
16: Yep.
15: So it goes Charmander, Charmeleon, Charizard.
17: Who cares? And then I am Ivysaur.
15: Yeah, Bulbasaur, yep. Ivysaur, Venusaur.
17: Wonderful.
16: Okay, who cares? Okay. But poor Radio Mike would be turning in his grave. Yeah. Yes. Sadly, he's died recently. because after years and years on this podcast, and he was the biggest Pokemon fan of all time, people might remember. He probably resisted so much knowing that we would have just accused him of doing something he was into, and now...
15: It was probably at the top of his notepad every week. Yeah, every time. Can't do that. Can't do that.
17: I'm too into it. Anyway, he's also not dead.
16: No, that's why I said if he's shock died in the last, hour or so.
17: Ahoy also to Wesley Ham. He went to hamishnandy.com, uploaded very simply a piece of audio to tell us what he's been up to. Well, give us his thoughts.
16: He's just the evolution of child Wes. He's the middle one, and then old man Wes is the final evolution.
18: Boys, how you going? I wanted to bring something to your attention that I have a theory on, and I was just wondering if Andy could speak on it. The Is Josh an Arsehole segment enjoyable? I liked it. I initially thought, arsehole, all the way arsehole. However, presenting the arguments from Hamish and Jack, I felt kind of softened it up a little bit. For me, I especially understand the whole £4 is worth 10 minutes thing. The more the story went on, the more I became suspicious that this Josh person is the equivalent of, oh, my friend likes you. In that I believe Josh might be Andy.
17: No.
18: The whole time I was thinking, this is a bit random that he just met some random dude playing golf. I know that happens. I know it does. But the other thing that made me a bit suspicious was towards the end of the conversation when Hamish said, oh, was she dressed up? Did she have her clubs? And Andy, rather than saying, oh, Josh didn't say, or he described to me what she was wearing, which would have been weird anyway. He spoke in the first person. He said, oh, no, she certainly wasn't dressed up. Maybe she was getting changed when she was getting there. Now, it's a bit suspicious. And I have a feeling that Andy is Josh. Might be a case of Hamish needing to blow this one wide open.
17: No.
16: Ooh, Finkler's Einhorn. Yeah, look, I'll pop it on the list.
17: I'm not Josh. I can be an
16: arsehole. Which is exactly what a Josh would say.
15: Do you remember what he was talking about? Most of that I didn't understand what he was...
16: It took me a while. It was from a few episodes ago. But you're going to get that when it takes so long for people to upload the audio at the website.
15: I do remember deciding whether he was an asshole or not, but he was so specific in what he was talking about, I couldn't remember a lot of the detail.
17: He's listened to it, sat down and talked in that moment.
16: As if we've just done the app.
17: And it does take time to get...
16: There's a lag.
17: There's a lag.
16: There's somewhat of a lag.
17: People can go back and listen back. That's the excitement.
16: Decide for yourself.
17: Is
16: Andy Josh. And I attempted something recently that I think you'll be proud of. Mm-hmm. I was issued a red light camera fine.
17: It
16: was turning left on a red left arrow.
17: Yep.
16: Was me in the car? I do remember that.
17: Was it a quick orange?
16: Very quick orange.
17: Remember I tried that?
16: You contested it. Yeah, short orange. Very short orange. And I know where I was. I was driving back from picking up Indian takeaway. Mm-hmm. So just putting it out there in the listeners' minds. Of course, I respect road rules, but you know what the pressure is like with hot takeaway.
17: Yeah.
16: Not saying I deliberately ran it. I had no recollection of doing anything wrong.
17: But eager to get home at premium temperature for takeaway food.
16: And do you know what it probably was? It was probably one of those ones where it goes red arrow and then it comes off again straight away. So you know you're always going to get the almost permanent left-hand turn.
17: Yep.
16: But they put the arrow there in case someone's crossing the road. So no one was there. Maybe that's how I've inched through. And I was just over.
17: Yep.
16: Just over. So they show you the photo. I get the fine. And it's huge too. I was on clean points. Like I had no demerit points. And it's 3 demerit points and 550 bucks.
17: Did it tell you how many seconds that you... 550? Oh, did it tell me how many seconds that you... Because I've had that before with a red light.
15: It tells you how far you missed it by.
17: Yeah.
16: Yeah, well, I would have been very, very, very close because my front wheel just inched over. I was like, I could contest it on that. And on the app, or on the website, you can go. And I contest it. I go, do you want to contest this fine? I was like, I'll contest.
17: You could get it on good behavior if it'd been so good.
16: There's a drop-down menu, and it goes, what are you contesting it on? There's all these different options, and one of them was excellent track record, never had this offence before. So I was like, I'll just pick that. And it goes, not available for this offence. And don't put it there. Because I thought that was the easy one, just to go, you kind of get one of these. And so I said, okay, other. And it was like, takes you this page, and it goes, here's all the documents you need to supply to support your claim. So what's your excuse? And I was like, oh, I've already spent too long on this. I'm so bored. Mm. I just thought this would be easy to go, let us off, and hopefully they'll let off. So I came up with an excuse. Mm-hmm. And tell me if you can remember where I got this from. I said, I was sneezing.
15: Yeah, I thought you were going to say that.
16: And just in case they get snarky and review the podcast footage here too, I was.
17: Yes, exactly. You were sneezing.
16: I was sneezing, and I wrote, my wife said to me at the time, you might have gone through a red there during the sneeze, but I wasn't sure if I did. And do you remember? And I was like, yeah, I think you can make a legal claim that you're not in control of your body while you're sneezing because at uni, we got taught it.
17: You and me.
16: Yeah. I can't remember what class that was in, but there was some lecture where they explained that someone got off something because they said they were sneezing.
17: Yes, and I don't remember what lecture we're in either, but we weren't in
16: me. I've used that as a fact for the rest of my life. That was like 23 years ago, and I've always told people
17: that. Probably the only thing you retained from university.
16: I've always told people that's a legal fact. You know, you're not legally responsible for yourself while you're sneezing. Yeah. So you can commit micro crimes during the sneeze.
17: At the time, we were talking about going into 7-Eleven and pocketing extra as long as we're sneezing at the time. I don't think that.
15: Now I'm interested to know if it works.
16: Well, then it goes upload medical records, like upload all this. Like you actually can't submit the excuse
15: without
16: uploading files.
17: Yeah, right.
16: And I was just like, no, that's just it. I was like, my file is my store. This is my excuse.
17: Have typed I was out a little letter from Zoe saying he was sneezing.
16: I was already so bored. It was just too much admin. So I took a photo, like camera right up against my jeans. It's like a black photo, which was just to trick the system. Just to go, I'm just going to upload something so I can send the form away. Mm. I got back 2 days ago. No, we don't accept. Mm. We don't accept.
17: Were we wrong?
16: I mean, we could appeal.
17: Well, no, I'm just talking about, were we wrong from university? Like,
16: that's what I mean. We'd have to find that lecturer and drag him in and go, he told us. And they'll go, well, so are you saying you were sneezing? Or are you just saying you thought it was an excuse? No, I was sneezing. And again, to be really clear, if they're listening to this, because at the end you have to say, like, I'm not lying.
17: It's
16: like,
17: a signed affidavit, yeah.
16: Yeah. And that's what I'm saying. I was sneezing. Shame it didn't work.
17: Hey, it's been a little while since we've done this, but they keep flooding in. For a while there, we still remain it, the show that you should come to if you want to get a superior advantage in social situations through listening to Power Moves. Submissions keep coming in, so let's jump into it. Let me kick it off.
16: Go for it, Andy.
17: From Reese, got a power move for you. Interesting to see if this actually would work, but sometimes...
16: I love those ones. And remember, it's okay if it's very niche. Yes. Sometimes it might only work for one person.
17: When someone's getting married and they're up at the altar, wait for them to look at you and then do a fake yawn. Hopefully they catch your yawn. making their spouse and the rest of the wedding guests think that they're uninterested in the nuptials.
16: That is big money. If you can do that and get the if you can get the groom to yawn on vid, because that's making the wedding video. That's huge. I love that one. Very simple one here from Mitch. Pick a target, pick a bloke that has a full head of hair. Now, he doesn't say this, but I reckon this would work well in the, let's say, 35 to 45-year-old male range.
17: Right.
16: When you're in a group, ask them what they would give or pay to have a full head of hair again. They will be left scrambling trying to explain they still have all their hair.
17: I like it.
16: This comes in from Lily. It's sometimes we get these two, like it's recording a power move that happened to her in the wild. She said, I just ordered a bakery item in a drive-thru. I don't know if that's a drive-thru bakery or a chain that offers bakery items, perhaps, like early morning. And it was given to me frozen. When I asked the cashier, what am I supposed to do with this? He just said, wait, and close the window. Time will fix that. Thanks really for the good. Frozen croissant. What a deluxe Parisian breakfast.
17: Again, I'm not sure if this works. This is from Sam from New Zealand. Sam Cam. Yeah. G'day, boys. I had this happen to me the other day at the pub, and it was effective. So he's got to say, Find a sports bar where there's a TV on the wall and sit underneath it. Wait until the big game is on and then just sit there watching everybody watch the TV. Proceed to stare at everybody. It'll distract them and put them off their important match.
16: Mate, ballsy, the reverse watch.
17: I think it probably would work, wouldn't it?
16: Yeah. Especially if you're not threatening about it, if you're
15: like
16: just
15: if I
16: pleasant.
15: If I was having a guy sat directly under the TV that I was watching the whole day.
16: You'd absolutely put your hand up to cut him out. Yeah. Yeah. Well, it's the whole reason, you know, like butterflies have like fake eyes on their on the back of their wings or whatever. Because like the thought of being looked at is just off-putting. People don't like being looked at. All right, quick one for Max here. Mm-hmm. He's coming up through the podcast. He said, brothers have just recently got me into the podcast. He's just hit episode 100. So it'll be a while till he hears himself in the pod. But Max, you've made it. Mm. And welcome. Congrats on the catch up. Yes. Don't know if you're still doing power moves. Yes, we are. Mm. I think you need to hear this one. It was done to me a little while ago. It's still living in my head rent free. I'm driving on a country highway. And this is a very simple one, Ando, but it's effective. Mm. Driving on a country highway and a fellow Ute was coming towards me. You're like, all right, here we go. Two Ute owners, maybe even the same model. You know, there's that thing
17: we have the
16: same car. Yep. I go for the wave, but I get hit with a solid middle finger in return. Never met the bloke, but I can't stop thinking about it.
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0: for good luck, yeah. basically just like getting a garlic bread with your order. Who's not going to enjoy a garlic bread? I'll just throw in an I love you.
1: But you got one back, which is nice. If we head to mine,
2: okay.
1: I had a few competing factors. It was dusk as well, but Beck was getting home with a small window of time before she wanted to go out to Pilates. So I knew I had to try and get it in quickly because she was leaving in the next 10 minutes.
0: Good work. And look, and I'll just say too, we all got it done earlier than we do most work for the podcast. Mm-hmm. Even doing this at 5 or 6 o'clock at night, that's prepared for us.
1: Yep.
0: I'm surprised mine wasn't at 2 a.m.
2: Like, hey, wake up.
0: I had an amazing burn outside.
1: One error I've made, which I've realized, that I said in past tense, I saw a bird today. So
0: there's not much to go with there.
1: That's
0: a weak bid for attention.
1: so there's no Beck charging to the window or anything.
2: Yeah, right.
1: The other thing that becomes evident here is as soon as Beck gets home, I am normally referred to second with salutations, and the dog takes up a good 3 or 4 minutes of attention. Yes. Talking to the dog.
0: She's above you in the pecking order.
1: Asking what the dog's been up to. I think mine starts with the end, I think the last 20 seconds of Beck's 2 minutes with the dog. So I'm waiting patiently for that before to finish.
0: Before she looks to the runt of the litter to see how he is.
2: You should have said Henry saw a great bird today.
1: Then Beck decides to wash her hands in the key moment where we try to hear an outcome. So that's going to damage the audio here. But also Beck then picks up the dog and is still playing with it, not really listening to me. So if you, that's all the things.
0: We almost don't need to listen to this, but I don't have high hopes for you
1: getting
0: the response of her going, that sounds incredible, darling. I love everything you see. And if it matters to you, it matters to me.
3: These are your toast. Oh, that's so lovely. That's so nice. Wow. That's so nice.
0: Oh, wow.
3: Cool nose. Cool nose, little one. Yeah.
4: Yeah. I saw the most beautiful bird outside the window.
3: Oh. Did you?
4: Yeah.
3: What kind of bird was it?
4: What kind of bird? I don't know. I think it's parrot, maybe? Like a... It was certainly a parakeet type thing.
3: Cute.
4: Yeah, and just down there.
0: My favourite bit is, A, yes, I could have told you guys more about what this is about. B, you both, when put on the spot, took a good 3 to 4 seconds and both went with parrot.
1: Well, the problem is, we've said amazing bird. So I was thinking
0: it was the one from Up, the animated movie.
1: I can't say flamingo. They're not in the local area.
0: So. Yeah, that would be amazing. Macaw.
2: We didn't know what we were trying to do, so it was
0: that's
2: hard
0: why
2: to prepare.
0: I've stitched you guys up, but that's why you both had a big freeze and both said parrot.
2: I wish what Andy said there. Beck wasn't more interested in Andy than the dog.
1: No.
0: My dream would have been Beck and Bianca going to Pilates together last night. And then going, that is the weirdest thing to do. He saw a parrot. Jack saw a parrot as well. Maybe there's a bunch of parrots flying around. But good response. Best you could hope for from Beck. She did say, what kind of bird was it? Mm. And I think she even said, that's cute.
1: That's cute.
2: I think you win, Andy.
1: Honeymoon phase, guys.
0: She tried. I mean, it was never as good as the dog having a cold nose, which she seemed very interested in.
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2: Went to get just some stuff for the house, a couple of things to eat. Wanted to get a steak, wanted a little salad with it.
3: Go to Woolworths.
2: Was it Woolworths in particular? Because guess what? I reckon I can get an ushi with this. Or one ushi.
4: A steak, a decent steak. That'll tip you over.
2: I thought about getting the steak from Woolworths, but I have a particular butcher that I like. I'm very particular. So I had to kind of load up on some extra stuff. So I got the $30 for the ushis. I was like,
4: how many bunches of broccolini can you buy for 30 bucks?
2: No, I had to buy a couple of this and that just to go, oh, get an ushi. Turns out it's an expensive shop when you're just looking for ushis.
4: Parents. Gotta boost your points, babe.
2: I feel for you, babies. I feel for you. Something happened to me while I was at the self-service checkout that I thought was really strange. Something came over me. My nose got really itchy. I'm kind of like going through it, you know, when you don't need to sneeze, but you kind of just holding your face like this hurts.
4: Mm-hmm.
2: Swiping stuff. Eventually it comes out like a real like middle face sneeze.
4: Yes.
2: I'm in the self-serve checkouts. Two assisted aisles over, a good 15 meters away. Matthew!
4: A Woolworths employee?
2: No. Customer.
4: Oh, customer.
2: Bless you. And I didn't even think. I put my hand up and went, yep. And I looked around and
4: a
2: went.
4: A man or a woman?
2: Woman.
4: Went, okay.
2: Who the hell are blessed me from that far away? To the point where I think that's too far for a blessing.
4: Nah, there's no such thing.
2: There's no way you've hit a blessing from 15 metres away.
4: I do not connect with my Catholic upbringing at all.
2: Me either.
4: However, the bless you has permeated pop culture, wouldn't you say?
2: But if you were in here and you sneezed, I'd go bless you. Executive producer Shy Guy says, I go, bless you. If someone was in the kitchen out there and I saw them sneeze and kind of heard it, too far.
4: But I would also say, this is me being very possibly unfair to you, Rowan. I can't see you blessing a stranger.
2: Oh, God, no.
4: Yeah, see, that's the issue. I love connecting with my fellow human being, and so does this woman. She just wants to connect. Oh. She's blessing strangers from a distance.
2: I think it's too far for a bless you.
4: That's the kind of people we should all aspire to be.
2: I think if you can talk to someone. No, because it went double the voice. Bless you!
4: Yeah, wonderful. You heard it. That means it's...
2: Less blessed.
4: I would love someone to have come over the PA security over in the office. Oh, there's a dude in the checkout. I'm going to bless him over the PA system.
2: Bless you.
4: Bless you in the self-serve.
2: See, that's funny and cool. This felt like...
4: Sorry, it's cool? I don't know if it's cool.
2: No, that's cool. That's getting your name over the PA.
5: Because you sneezed. Yeah, that's cool.
4: Because you sneezed.
2: You feel like Jesus himself walking through the self-service.
4: Well, no, the guy doing the blessing would feel like the Jesus. You're the recipient. You're the leper.
2: That's a real blessing. Yeah. Getting a bless you over the PA.
4: Yeah, on CCTV.
5: But that means that someone was distinctively watching you.
2: Yeah, you'd have to have
4: looks
2: real
4: like he would
2: quick.
4: Be pinching,
5: out
4: know,
5: of all everyone in the shop,
4: avocados.
5: You're the one that's targeted. Yeah, you're the one that sneezed.
2: What are they looking at me like that for? Why are they staring at me, yeah, waiting for me to sneeze?
4: I think that's wonderful.
2: Do you?
4: I think that's wonderful. I know you like to go for your walks. I encourage you. You are the world's loudest man. We're still waiting on Guinness verification.
2: That's the whole thing, by the way.
4: You are the world's loudest man. You could be blessing people from, I'd actually love to do a distance check, a kilometre away. Could I hear you bless me?
5: Well, you've got to hear the sneeze if you're already a kilometre away.
4: Yeah, see, so he has to have the good hearing.
5: It's
4: a two-way street. You're so right. But I would love, I implore you, world's loudest man, start blessing people from a distance.
2: Any distance is too far for a bless you.
4: Now, if you've heard the sneeze, it's actually your moral responsibility to bless.
2: But what if someone's next to me and blessed and that person over there throws in a blessing?
4: That's a double blessing. How is that a bad thing?
2: Two blessings don't make a right.
4: Two blessings is more blessings.
2: It cancels it
5: out.
2: They cancel out.
5: They for sure cancel out.
2: I think if you hit a double blessing, it's a cancel out. There's no blessing.
4: So what you're saying, I need a third to put it back in the red. Don't want to be in the red.
2: Well, maybe... Producer Shy Guy, in this case, if two have been cancelled out, you might need the person to your left to go, oh, I heard the two bless yous. I'm going to throw in a bless you and now you are blessed.
4: Come in with the Trump card.
2: What's Donald Trump got to do with this?
4: No, come in with the Jesus card. More blessings can't be a bad thing. Connecting with our fellow human being can't be a bad thing.
2: I think if it's the same blessing and everyone's hitting the same blessing, they cancel them out and they're not as blessed.
5: Good luck getting three people to bless.
6: Carrie and Tommy. I've shown you two videos that you think are definitely AI.
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7: Yeah. You're nearing the category of my housemate who is still unsure of whether there is a monkey that is a barber sings in Italian while he gives Rottweiler's haircuts.
0: Carrie and Tommy.
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3: This is a HIT news briefing.
4: Good morning, Rob McLeod with a fresh news update. Toowoomba councillors have delayed a decision on a controversial 50-lot housing development at Mount Lofty. The proposed subdivision off Rifle Range Road has attracted more than 200 submissions, with residents raising concerns about the bushfire risk and impacts on koalas. Councillors will be making a final decision at next week's meeting. Police are appealing for help to find a 29-year-old man who's missing from Roma. Justin John Light was last seen on McDowell Street at around midday on Tuesday and hasn't been heard from since. Police and family are concerned for his welfare. Justin is slim, with sandy blonde hair and blue eyes. Major telecommunications companies could be forced to compensate rural and regional Australians when faulty mobile towers aren't fixed within a set time frame. Telecommunications industry ombudsman Cynthia Gerbert says mobile services need to be more reliable for regional residents and farmers who rely on them.
3: HIT National News.
5: Hey, I'm Michaela Savage. Authorities are looking into another near miss on the tarmac at Sydney Airport. 7 reporter Liam Tapper says a Qantas flight and a Virgin plane narrowly avoided a collision on Sunday morning, hours after a separate near miss involving a Jetstar plane and a Qatar Airways flight.
6: Certainly, this has raised major concerns for air traffic control here at Sydney. Another near miss, the third in a matter of weeks. Of course, we had one a week earlier on July 27 as well. An investigation is now underway.
5: Social media giants are set to be questioned today over the ban for under 16s. Representatives for Meta, YouTube, TikTok and Snapchat will all be there. Meta says it's shut down more than 750,000 accounts on Facebook and Instagram. And police have helped to deliver a baby in the back of a hatchback in a police station driveway in Queensland. It happened in Browns Plains in the city of Logan. Both mum and bub are happy and healthy.
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5: A Daily Cherry Evans double has led the Roosters to a 12-6 win over the Panthers. The Tricolours are now alone at the top of the table, 2 points clear of Penrith. While DCE addressed his playing future after the match amid reports he's in talks with Hull FC to join the Super League.
8: There is still a job to do, so that focus won't waver to finish the year. And the stuff in the future, I'll sort it out and talk to you guys about it at another time. But I won't leave you hanging.
0: Chest pain? Racing heart? It could be a heart attack. 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
9: Today on the Darling Downs, fine with a top of 19. Tonight, down to 7. And tomorrow, fine with a high of 19. 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
20: The end of the week, 6 o'clock. Good morning, Jess.
5: Good morning, Rowan. What a privilege it is to be here with you.
20: What a privilege.
5: I got up this morning and my husband was clanking around already. I went, babes, can't you sleep? He goes, I'm too excited.
20: But you're moving in this weekend.
5: That's right. So he had tubs galore. He was emptying out cutlery, utensils, going through the linen cupboard.
20: Oh, it's exciting.
5: He is so excited. So am I, but I'm popping off to Melbourne this afternoon for a birthday.
20: I don't think you should be talking about it.
5: I don't think you
20: should be talking about
5: it. So I'm flying tonight for a friend's birthday to
20: something will happen.
5: Have a dinner.
20: Like something.
5: And I'm meant to fly back in on Sunday and, straight in and helping.
20: Mm.
5: If I get a text over the weekend saying...
20: No, I don't think you should talk about it. I think you should be excited,
5: you're right. I don't think you should be talking about it.
20: So
5: I'm getting a bit ahead of myself.
20: I think every time either we spoke about it or you spoke about it, pushed it back another week.
5: Something happened.
20: Week. Because how long was it meant to be?
5: 4 months.
20: How long has it been?
5: 13 months.
20: Yeah. And I reckon it'll go another week now because we've spoken about it. Our Tubbs Harper's just like,
5: yay. He'd already done.
20: The husband, by the way.
5: He'd already done a trip to the house, got in his car and dumped a load
20: this morning.
5: Yes.
20: Oh, he's excited.
5: He's so excited. He went and washed the rug at one of those 24-hour laundromats.
20: How do you wash a rug at a laundromat?
5: 24-hour. So he took the rug, shoved it
20: in the tumble club,
5: drove to the house, dumped some tubs, circled back, picked up the rug. Went back to the house, put it on the clothesline.
20: And they need a special thing. Aren't they like stiff and rigid?
5: Not this one we got. It was a machine washable. It wasn't cheap, but it was a specific machine washable rug. Yeah. Shout out Miss Amara, not sponsored, but amazing place for rugs.
20: Okay, great. Is that a storefront?
5: Online.
20: Okay, thanks.
5: It's a fantastic
20: Miss Amara.
5: Rug shop.
20: Hey, shout out to you, Miss Amara.
5: Miss Amara does a great thing. You get a rug and you go, you know, it's not quite right for my house. Free returns. Fantastic.
20: Well, if it's online, that's smart.
5: I agree. A lot of rug shops, no returns. Well, how do I know it looks right in my space?
20: I bought a rug from Kmart for $80 last week, and it's wonderful.
5: Is it?
20: Yeah.
5: I've never thought of Kmart for
20: wonderful.
5: Rugs. Wonderful. Is it?
20: Soft on my little toots.
5: You need a soft on the toots. Mm. Is that for the living room? Where'd you put a rug?
20: Nah, underneath where my computer is.
5: Needed
20: a rug there. Nice.
5: If you're going to fit out a room like that, which ostensibly your partner really doesn't go in, do you ask for her opinion or is it not? That's daddy's domain.
20: Oh, I did ask for her opinion because I thought, I wanted more dimensions. Obviously, I have the room was or whatever.
5: Yep.
20: I thought I would have just got something small, but she said, no, you got to get this because this is how that'll work.
5: Yes, that's some interior design there. Always get a little bit bigger.
20: Oh, but she said, how about this one? And I said, absolutely not. So,
5: because you didn't like the look of it.
20: Nah.
5: Okay.
20: So
5: your opinion is no longer needed.
20: The design, not needed.
5: Love that.
20: Not needed. Because in the lounge room, my opinion would not be needed.
5: 100%.
20: You know what I'm saying?
5: Isn't it funny? I hate carpet, but I love a rug. Make sense.
20: It's the same as my girlfriend Lucy.
5: Mmm. Carpet is disgusting. But a rug, any day of the week.
20: But why is it disgusting because of like pets or like...
5: I just hate the idea of what's living in the carpet. I think it's got roots like grass.
20: Oh, no.
5: It doesn't. I understand that. But I grew up in a carpet house.
20: Mm.
5: Now I don't want carpet anymore.
20: Okay.
5: You hear me?
20: Hey, guys, big show today. Big show. We're obviously doing Alpha Bucks. That's great. Your $1 million voice. We give you that at $8.50. But by the way, every caller that gets on air today, free fuel for you.
5: Pardonnez-moi.
20: It's Free Fuel Friday.
5: You get on air, we'll fill up your tank.
20: Bang, bang. Wham, bam. Thank you, man.
5: We would still love your contributions on the text line.
20: Yes.
5: Unfortunately, you don't get fuel
20: there.
5: You got to put your big girl pants on and pick up the phone if you want fuel.
20: So, yes, we will tell you when to call. Yes. You get free fuel if you get on the air. Next, an AI assistant is causing havoc at a gym. Oh, naughty, naughty, naughty.
5: I don't like these AI assistants.
20: They've got a mind of their own.
5: They really do.
20: Ugh. Talk about that next after G Flip.

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0: By the way, if you get on air to play AlphaBucks, normally you don't get a consolation prize. This time, you will get some free fuel because it's Free Fuel Friday.
1: If you win the $10,000,
0: yeah, free
1: do
0: fuel
1: you
0: as
1: also
0: well.
1: Get the free fuel? That feels unnecessary.
0: Feels cheeky.
1: It feels cheeky to give you 10 grand and then also a tank of petrol when that tank of petrol could go to another contribution. Executive producer Shy Guy, what say you?
2: About
1: 10 grand and fuel?
0: Yeah, yeah, I think so.
1: More is more, baby. More is more. Okay. I'm trying to spread more love.
2: I don't really compare 10 grand.
1: No, but what I'm saying is you don't need the fuel. So we should save that for someone else.
2: Nah, T's and C's, get on air, get fuel.
1: T's and C's.
0: We've been saying T's and C's, get on air, get the fuel.
1: Okay.
0: It's hard enough just to win the $10,000.
1: You're so right. You're right. I just wanted another person who might not have got.
0: Did you really tell Shia that that is a black outfit? You guys, you should see what she's wearing. She's in a full, like, set, pants, like, beautiful.
1: It's a
0: like,
1: silk set.
0: Silk set, gorgeous. You look fantastic.
1: Thank you.
0: And Shy Guy and Jess had a full, now she's got a leg on the,
1: careful. I want you to see what's going on
0: careful.
1: In the calf.
0: Yeah. Oh, it'll be a hot calf, I believe it.
1: Thank you.
0: Walked in, executive producer Shy Guy and Jess had a full, like, no, that's a colourful outfit. That's a full, colourful outfit. That's black. This is black.
1: I walked in and Psycho goes, whew, colourful today. I went, this is black.
0: Look what I'm wearing.
2: To quote Jess,
1: that's also black.
2: She said,
1: we
2: this
1: look
2: is
1: the
2: what
1: same.
2: I'd wear to a funeral.
0: We don't look the same.
2: You don't look the
1: We're
2: same.
1: We're in the same outfit.
0: Oh my God.
1: One of us has to
0: Are we
1: going to
0: have another gift card wine conversation again? This is not the same.
1: This is the same. Are you joking?
0: You look great. That's a colourful outfit.
1: Jess and Rowan on Instagram. I'll pop a pickup. This is black. It
2: it's
1: was in
2: a
1: the black
2: vivid
1: section
2: outfit.
1: Of a show.
2: You know what it looks like? When you're in JB Hi-Fi looking at the TVs with good screens and they've got all the colours going on.
0: Oh my God.
2: On the deep black.
0: So Jess looks like a beautiful OLED.
2: Yeah, you look like an OLED.
1: Am I channeling OLED? Are they black?
0: It's very expensive.
1: Wow, wow. Yeah. Thank you.
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24: Good morning, Rob McLeod with a fresh news update. A man has been charged following an alleged armed robbery and dangerous driving spree across the Warwick and Stanthorpe regions. Police allege the 28-year-old entered a Silverwood property armed with a gun before firing a shot and stealing a quad bike. He was later arrested at Willowvale with two firearms allegedly found in a stolen car. He'll be facing Warwick Magistrates Court today. A 17-year-old pea plater has been caught allegedly travelling at 171 kilometres an hour on the Warrego Highway outside Toowoomba. The teenager held a licence for just 6 weeks when police spotted her at Gowrie Mountain in a 100k zone. She's been fined almost $2,000 and will lose her licence for 6 months. In sport, the Western Clydesdales are looking for a win in round 21 of the Queensland Cup. Victory against the Hunters this weekend will help extend their lead on the Devils, who are 13th on the ladder. If we can finish in 12th, it'll be the men's best result since re-entering the Q Cup.
25: Hit National News.
26: Good morning, I'm Michaela Savage. There's been a third near miss at Sydney Airport. A Virgin plane was forced to abort takeoff on Sunday when a Qantas aircraft started to cross the runway in front of it. The Transport Safety Bureau is now investigating. Popular weight loss drugs, including ones sold under brand names like Ozempic, are suspected to be linked to the deaths of over 60 Australians. According to News Corp, a further 2,800 people have reported bad reactions possibly connected to these medicines. Foreign Minister Penny Wong is due to give a speech today where she'll warn about the risks of monoculturalism leaving Australia lonely in a dangerous world. And the world's biggest social media companies are due to front a public hearing at an inquiry in Canberra today, which is looking into Australia's under-16 social media ban. It'll include reps from Meta, TikTok, YouTube and also Snapchat.
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26: It's official. Daily Cherry Evans will join Super League club Hull FC at the end of the season. And the Panthers have lost the top spot on the NRL ladder after last night's 12-6 loss to the Roosters. Penrith coach Ivan Cleary says the Chooks deserve to win.
0: Our execution just probably let us down too often, especially the wrong time. So in those sorts of games where ultimately you could go either way, like you've just got to be a bit better than that.
26: The Tricolours now sit alone at the top of the table, also 2 points clear of the Mountain Men.
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2: This is Heat Weather.
24: Fine and sunny today with a top of 19 degrees. The outlook for tomorrow, partly cloudy with a high of 19 and partly cloudy for Sunday and Monday. 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
25: Enthusiasts of all kinds.
20: Enthusiasts is the word I'm looking for, yes. Enthusiasts of all kinds. Want your help if you just can't stand something. Like maybe you don't like the people who are obsessed with Lord of the Rings. Those aww types of vibes. I love Lord of the Rings. But maybe you're not into it. You don't get it. You don't understand it. It's that kind of vibe. We'll take aim.
25: Stuff. Maybe you're in a family where you're the only one.
20: Oh, yeah.
25: You know, not footy mad.
20: Yep.
25: Lego mad.
20: Yeah.
25: Air fryer mad.
20: Exactly.
25: Yeah. We got free fuel. Don't forget, for everyone who joins us on air today.
20: We'll wrap up the best bits of the week with a diary next after Stella.

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5: Toowoomba Range looking fine. The Toowoomba Bypass travelling well and the Warrego Highway starting to see those usual delays through Charlton and through Oakey through the roadworks. Toowoomba Cecil Plains Road clear through Wellcamp Gore Highway at speed between Athol and Westbrook and not too bad for Anzac Avenue at Harristown. James Street travelling well south Toowoomba. Taylor Street and Tor Street busy in Newtown. Census night was Tuesday the 11th of August. There's still time to complete in the census. 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That's the latest traffic up to date on the Darling Downs hit 100.7.
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23: Good morning, Rob McLeod with a fresh news update. A man has been charged following an alleged armed robbery and dangerous driving across the Southern Downs. Police allege the 28-year-old entered a property at Silverwood armed with a firearm, fired a shot and stole a quad bike. He was later arrested in Willowvale after an alleged high-speed pursuit and is now facing 10 charges in Warwick Magistrates Court today. Victims and survivors are being encouraged to seek support as Queensland records its fourth domestic violence death in 45 days. Joe Jessop from DV Connect says it's important federal and state governments work together with organisations to address the issue.
24: We have a really big opportunity around the second national five-year plan around eliminating domestic and family violence.
23: Leyburn's gearing up for a big weekend of motorsport, celebrating 30 years of the historic Leyburn Sprints. More than 200 classic and performance cars are racing around the street circuit, marking 77 years since the town hosted the 1949 Australian Grand Prix.
25: Hit National News.
26: Good morning, I'm Michaela Savage. Investigations are underway after a third near miss on the tarmac at Sydney Airport. Virgin pilots had to slam on the brakes on Sunday when a Qantas plane started to cross the runway right in front of them. Both crews say they were cleared for takeoff. Reps from Meta, TikTok, YouTube and Snapchat are in Canberra today. They're set to front a public hearing as part of a parliamentary inquiry into boosting Australia's social media ban for under-16s. Briefly, reports this morning our Prime Minister Anthony Albanese has had a call with Donald Trump overnight. And a miracle emergency, Queensland police officers have helped to deliver a baby in the Browns Plains police station driveway after a couple was unable to get to hospital in time.
27: This does not happen. In 27 years, this is the first time this has happened.
26: Both Mum and Bob are happy and healthy.
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26: Bailey Cherry Evans will leave the NRL at the end of the year to join Hull FC in the Super League for the 2027 season. He signed a one-year contract. The news comes just hours after DCE scored both Roosters tries in their 12-16 win over the Panthers, with the Chooks moving to the top of the table. Gus Walland has told us they can win the comp.
29: I believe in Robbo. I believe in the sort of the standards that the team and the club sort of run with. And, you know, I've been an internal part of that now for quite a while.
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25: This is Heat Weather.
23: Fine and sunny today with a top of 19 degrees. The outlook for tomorrow, partly cloudy with a high of 19 and partly cloudy for Sunday and Monday. 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
34: Playing for $10,000, we go to Nick. Hello, Nick.
35: Good morning. How are you guys?
34: Good, bro. How you doing?
36: Nick.
35: Oh, good, good. Just on the way to the gym with my young fella.
34: There you go.
36: Wonderful.
34: G'day, young fella.
35: He says hello.
0: Oh, my God. What little daddy son workout sesh?
35: Yeah. Oh, well, it helps. I work at the same school he goes to, so we just use the footy gym at school.
34: Oh, nice one, man.
0: That's fantastic. What do you want to spend $10,000 on, Nick?
35: Well, we're doing a bathroom reno, or we plan to do a bathroom reno. So some of the money will go towards that, and then we cancelled our trip to Japan this year when all the fuel went up. So we had to cancel that, so it'd be great if we could put some money towards that.
0: Well, Rowan, give him the good news before we even play
34: Alphabucks.
0: Oh, my
34: God, free fuel Friday today.
0: It's
34: you get free fuel.
0: Friday.
35: What?
0: Just for being on air, babe, you get free fuel.
35: That is amazing. Thank you so much.
0: You're welcome, but that's just the first little step. Now we got to play for $10,000. You're not going to believe your letter. It's F for fuel.
35: F for fuel. There you go.
0: Yes. Okay, there's a lot of synergy happening here. Everyone sit up a bit straighter.
34: Okay.
0: Nick, are you ready to rock?
35: I am.
0: Your time will start after the first question. Starting with the letter F, we need you to name a drink.
35: Fanta.
0: A 90s TV show.
35: Friends.
0: A music genre.
35: Fantasy.
0: A girl's name.
35: Freddy.
0: An occupation.
35: Fansaw.
0: A horror movie.
35: Friday the 13th.
0: A chocolate.
35: Ferrero Rocher.
0: An international city.
35: France.
0: A tool.
35: A file.
0: Something in the pantry.
35: Fries.
34: Oh, no. So I have a question mark on fantasy.
0: Oh, for same. A genre.
1: For a genre. Did you say same?
0: Yeah.
35: Oh, yeah.
1: I'm getting an unbelievably big no from producer
35: Shy Guy. Okay. I just thought so I
1: fantasy.
0: Did you have a question mark on fan installer also?
1: No, I gave it.
0: Oh, you gave that.
35: Yes.
0: Oh,
35: good man. Good man.
1: I'm also getting a big no, so you probably have seven. Sorry there.
0: But
1: that's pretty right. Good, dude. You did pretty well.
0: And you know you said a country, not a city.
35: Yes, I do know that.
1: Idiot. Idiot.
0: Nick, you were delightful, though. And as well, we said, you don't walk away empty-handed. You got that fuel, babe. Go have a great workout with your boy.
1: Yeah, by the way,
35: Thank you so much.
1: I'm the idiot for giving it, not you. Just so you know.
35: That's okay.
1: Happy Friday, sir. Happy Friday, yes.
0: Indeed.
1: All right, back at 8 o'clock, $10,000. If you don't get the $10,000, you do get some free fuel.
0: How wonderful.
1: How good is that? Talking next, worst fan groups / enthusiasts.
0: Yeah, let's pile on.
1: You know, maybe you don't like the people who do the run clubs. Sorry, maybe it's that.
0: Marcha.
1: We're giving you an opportunity to stacks on next. Libby Rodrigo. Jess Rowan, morning.

0: Olivia Rodrigo, 10 past 7. Jess and Rowan, good morning. We let you pick the songs at 7:30 every Friday with our Friday's banger. Today's theme
1: is money, money, money, because it is
0: ABBA songs.
1: Well, no, it's something about finance, isn't it?
2: It's National Finance Awareness Day.
1: Finance Awareness.
0: Executive producer Shy Guy.
1: Did they ever make a full version of that TikTok trend? I'm looking for a man in finance.
0: Yeah,
1: just fun. Sure,
0: David Guetta made it.
1: Shut up.
0: Yeah, with
1: shotgun that one
0: with the like a G6.
2: That's right.
0: People. Melody.
1: Oh, well, with the melody.
0: So he's really just ripping off everyone, old David Guetta.
1: There's a lot of money songs, but yeah, you get to pick what we play around 7:30.
0: Guys, Harry Potter fans are unbelievably furious. We're left outraged after learning that a $580,000 project would have actually gone through a historic Harry Potter site.
1: You're doing quotation marks, Harry Potter. What do you mean? Harry Potter is real in many people's hearts. They are. It is history.
0: That the 125-mile Greenlink power connector being built to connect UK's national grid and Ireland, so pretty important, one would say.
1: I didn't understand any of that sentence. Would run between
0: country Wexford and Freshwater West in Pembrokeshire. Now,
1: you're making up these places. Just, Wexford.
0: Just reading this, mate. Come on.
1: Sounds made up.
0: Also says here, many Potterheads.
1: Yeah, that's what the fan group's called.
0: Will know that Pembrokeshire is the home of Dobby's grave, the beloved house elf who dies in Harry Potter. Sorry for the spoilers.
1: Yeah, yeah.
0: And the Deathly Hallows is laid to rest at Freshwater West Beach.
1: When Bellatrix throws the dagger, but then it's... goes into the portal thing and it gets him in the heart.
0: Did he even have a heart? I thought he was an elf.
1: Yeah, are they have hearts?
0: Not that one. Not Dobby.
1: Dobby? Dobby was the nice one.
0: The spot has since become a real-life shrine to Dobby. There's a pile of rocks at the site, one of which has, "Here lies Dobby, a free elf," written on it. And they actually ended up rerouting where they would do it because there were so many tragic people annoyed.
1: So the Potterheads got into the electricity company so much.
0: Can you believe it?
1: But I also love that because clearly it was an easy, if it was that big of a deal, they would have just persevered. But three Potterheads call, make a fuss, like, all right, we'll just move it 3 inches to the left and we can avoid running. What, did they have to dismantle the grave or something if they did run the cable through it?
0: Well, there would have just been no grave.
1: Would they?
0: Rank, gone.
1: Or the whole thing.
0: Yeah, they
1: would
0: have just put the cable in and there would have been no grave for a fictional character that doesn't ever exist.
1: I'm surprised.
0: It's not even a human that doesn't even exist.
1: It's an elf.
0: Is it an elf?
1: He exists in our hearts.
0: What about the Lord of the Rings elves? They're like really like majestic and really powerful and they look awesome.
1: Dobby's very powerful. Very powerful.
0: Are we talking about the same thing that got excited about a sock? Like, what are we doing?
1: Yeah, Dobby is a free elf. Why don't we have Dobby quotes? Executive Mr. Shy Guy, that's a slip from
0: I'm
1: you.
0: I'm normally pretty good with, you know, fun things.
1: Yeah.
0: But
1: Harry Potter must not go back to Hogwarts. Come on. He's iconic. I know JK is on the nose. I know. But Dobby should
0: be my God. Don't even get me started on that homophobe.
1: Don't. But it's got nothing to do with her.
0: People are happy to throw away Michael Jackson. Oh, I will never listen to his music again. But oh, Harry Potter. Let's read this to my 5-year-old child, written by her.
1: Yeah. But Dobby holds a special place in
0: it. Oh, my God, I forgot all about J.K. Rowling. Oh, God.
1: So what do you want to do? You want to
0: Then she went on Twitter and doubled down. Remember the double down?
1: Oh, yeah.
0: Bro.
1: She's not just double. She's triple, quadruple. This is a hill she will die on. Like,
0: you have
1: Dobby
0: to respect that she's really throwing
1: in Pembrokeshire.
0: Oh, my God.
1: Now, I respect her. I love when people
0: Maybe you could bury
1: are
0: her
1: obsessed.
0: There. Yeah, I do.
1: People are obsessed. But is there a fan group or enthusiast row where you go get in the bin? Because clearly Harry Potter heads.
0: Oh, I just think that, you know, you see people like faking to run into that train station wall.
1: I've got that picture. Mine is so sad. Over in London, you can go. This is before they built like Potter World and the Hogwarts full recreation.
0: Yeah.
1: At a train station over there, they've got like a half trolley in the wall so you can take the picture.
0: Yeah, yeah.
1: But when I was over in London, it was under construction. So there's all this scaffolding and tradies.
0: And you still did it.
1: Me and my friend Emily.
0: Oh, look at us. Hanging out near the builders.
1: With our stuffed Hedwig in its cage.
0: That's a gorgeous owl. Look, I also don't really care for Run Club, but I understand it. It's just not for me. I just think I read Harry Potter and was like, you guys, this?
1: This is the hill we're going to die on.
0: Really?
1: 131060. Every person who joins us on air today gets free fuel.
0: Yeah.
1: You heard that correctly. So is there a fan group or an enthusiast, a group of enthusiasts that you go, what are you guys smoking?
0: We'll take your calls next. Wake up
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0: 7:23.
1: Jesse Rowan, good morning. We are asking you, what is the worst fan group? What is the worst enthusiast, do you reckon, after the Harry Potter fandom?
2: The Potterheads.
1: The Potterheads were able to get an undersea cable rerouted because it came too close to Dobby's grave.
2: Which I just have so many questions, Ro, because under the sea, how is that affecting Dobby's final resting place?
1: I mean, I have no idea about the specifics of what it looks like, other than
2: but
1: I thought.
2: But they were unhappy.
1: Well, apparently it was something to do with the beach, and they weren't happy.
2: Oh.
1: But I just the Harry Potter fans infuriate me, and also I get infuriated now because of the JB.
2: JB.
1: JK.
2: Love JB. JK.
1: I do love JB.
2: For me, the enthusiast AI. I felt less pressure to absolutely rip off an internet meme. I felt less pressure in high school to try drugs than I do in adulthood to get on AI and have it summarise my email.
0: Just give it a go.
2: Leave me alone.
1: So we're asking on 13 1060, who infuriates you the most?
2: Yes, Tegan. Good morning to you, babe.
3: Good morning.
2: Who are the enthusiasts that really get under your skin?
3: Cyclists that ride side by side together on the main roads.
1: Oh. You don't like the lycra.
3: No, the mammals. It's not a good look.
1: Mm.
2: Are you and dangerous? We're going to tip into AM angry territory.
1: Careful.
2: But do you also think that they should pay Rego?
1: Oh,
3: I don't know. Yeah, I don't know about that. But
1: oh my God,
3: just not side by side, right in the shoulder.
2: Right in the shoulder, baby. Hey, Tegan, that opinion has won you some free fuel.
1: Yes.
2: Thank you very much for contributing.
1: Well done
2: on air.
1: Yeah, it's It's Ray Hadley and Rowan this morning. Hello, Renata. How are you?
4: Hi. Good, how are you? Good.
2: Hi, Renata. I love the name Renata. What are the group of enthusiasts that annoy you the most?
4: Star Trek fans.
1: Star Trek fans.
4: Yeah.
1: What have they done to you? Is it you don't like the how they do the hand thing, like Spock and stuff, or what is it? What are they? What do you not like?
4: I just can't get into the whole theory thing dressing up, it's really hot in the costumes. I don't know.
2: She's concerned about their temperature. Yeah. Renata, I would argue, is Star Trek massive in the modern day? Are you around people
1: that are
2: still doing the cosplay? And I understand people are still passionate,
1: yeah,
2: like Harry Potter, but have you got people in your life that are really into it?
4: No. Just can't get into it, yeah.
1: Just a real personal hate. Very much like me and the Harry Potter, though. There's not really anything to go off, just that a personal hate.
2: Renata's like, it's Star Wars or nothing.
1: Yeah, and
2: you
1: the costumes, they get all hot in there. Destiny, hello.
5: Good morning. How are you?
1: Good.
2: Wonderful, babe. For some free fuel, tell us what the group of enthusiasts or the fan group that annoys you the most is.
5: Not annoys, but I just don't understand why there's such a hype about fantasy sports.
1: You sound angry.
5: Sound angry.
1: You sound angry.
2: Is someone in your life in a fantasy football or one of those leagues?
5: No, or not anymore. Just an old colleague. And he used to tell me that there'd be punishments and stuff involved in it. For example, sitting in a restaurant or some sort of food place for 24 hours.
1: Right.
5: Or, going to a school and taking a high school exam when you're an adult.
2: Wow, they really took it seriously.
1: If you come last, I've heard of one once where you come last in your fantasy football team.
2: League,
1: you come last, you have to sit in a McDonald's until you've eaten the whole menu. And you cannot leave until you finish the whole menu. But every time you eat an extra Big Mac, it takes 2 hours off the time. So
2: that's
1: how the time goes.
2: Oh, my God. People take it really seriously.
1: Yeah, they do.
2: Well, thank you for that. More free fuel coming your way.
1: Do you notice how everyone didn't really have any leg to stand? It was always just one person and their own.
2: When she said not anymore, I was like, here we go. She dumped a boyfriend for being way too into fantasy football. Nah, an old colleague.
1: Still holding a grudge.
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0: Toowoomba Range and the bypass travelling well this morning, and the Warrego Highway seeing that usual build through Charlton and also through Oakey. Anzac Avenue slows up a little bit through Harristown, busy for Taylor Street at Tall Street in Newtown. Ruthven Street not too bad through Kearney Spring and through Centenary Heights. Gore Highway looking clear through Pittsworth and through Southbrook as well. 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
1: Good morning, Rob McLeod with a fresh news update. A man's been charged following an alleged armed robbery and dangerous driving offences in the Warwick and Stanthorpe regions. Police allege the 28-year-old entered a shed at Silverwood armed with a firearm, fired a shot and stole a quad bike. He was later arrested at Willowvale, with police allegedly finding 2 firearms in a stolen car. He'll be facing Warwick Magistrates Court today. Queensland corrections officers are warning the government's proposed expansion of its breach bail, go-to-jail policy will worsen overcrowding in the prison system.
8: The Together Union telling News Corp jails are already operating beyond capacity. But Deputy Premier Jarrad Bleijie says the government's priority is protecting victims and the wider community, not the comfort of offenders. Drought-affected landholders across southern Queensland will receive relief through a 12-month deferral of eligible land rent payments, the measure applying to primary producers including the Southern Downs and Southern Maranoa. It'll support around 870 farming tenures and defer about $1 million in annual rent payments.
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11: Hey, I'm Michaela Savage. It's understood Anthony Albanese and Donald Trump have spoken on the phone overnight. No details at this stage around what they were talking about. It'd be their first call since March. Energy Minister Chris Bowen telling the ABC he hasn't been briefed about the chat.
12: I haven't spoken to the PM this morning. Spoke to him at length yesterday. I knew that the call was happening, but I haven't spoken to him this morning. I'm sure he's going to update the Australian people on the call very shortly.
11: Concerns over a third near miss at Sydney Airport. It's been revealed a Qantas flight and a Virgin plane avoided a collision on Sunday. Investigations are underway. Over 60 Australian deaths are suspected to have links to popular weight loss drugs, including those sold under the brand names Ozempic and Mounjaro. News Corp reporting another 2,800 people have suffered side effects. And a mum and a newborn are happy and healthy after officers in Queensland helped to deliver the baby in the Browns Plains police station driveway.
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11: It's locked in. Daily Cherry Evans will leave the Roosters at the end of the season and head to the Super League after signing a one-year deal with Hull FC. The news confirmed just hours after DCE scored both tries in the Tricolours 12-6 win over the Panthers. The Chooks now sitting at the top of the ladder, 2 points clear of Penrith. And Broncos skipper Adam Reynolds has told us he'll try everything possible to get back on the field for one last game before he retires at the end of the season after he injured his calf at training.
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9: This is Heat Weather.
8: Fine and sunny today with a top of 19 degrees. The outlook for tomorrow, partly cloudy with a high of 19, and partly cloudy for Sunday and Monday. 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
1: Let's get it. Yes. The Friday bangers. We pick a couple of songs. You get to decide what plays.
2: We get a lot of messages and DMs, and I'm going to be honest with you. Some of them are quite nasty. Stop playing the same songs.
1: I'm sick of it.
2: I would like it more well known. Rowan and I are not in charge of anything, really.
1: Yeah, I do my best.
2: Least of all the music.
1: Yeah, leave me alone.
2: But this is an opportunity for you to have your say. Granted, it's narrow. You get a choice out of two.
1: Yeah, sorry, guys.
2: But our wonderful, fearless leader, executive producer Shy Guy.
30: Morning.
2: He filters through the entirety of the internet each week to come up with a theme. And what is today's theme?
30: National Financial Awareness Day.
2: And what does that mean? 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
30: Encourages people to review their personal finance, understand their debt management, and planning for a secure future.
2: That actually is important. My dad's a financial advisor. Important. If you would like some superannuation advice, Rob Farchione's your man.
1: Okay.
2: Finance or money-related songs,
1: okay,
2: Rowan.
1: I'll start. Mine is this.
31: Money talks.
2: Oh.
31: Money talks.
1: That's a good Friday song.
31: Dirty cash, I want you.
2: Hit the club after this?
1: Yeah, we can hit the club.
30: Okay. I'll call 888-1069 if you want to hear that. Text Rowan.
2: Correct. Oh, that's strong.
1: What do you want?
2: I've kind of done a joke. I want the man in finance
32: I'm
2: song.
32: I'm looking for a man in finance. Trust fund. Six
1: what the hell's with the bass? When did that happen?
32: Finance. Trust fund.
2: Which you educated me, Rowan, is a David Guetta remix.
1: Yeah.
2: It was a TikTok thing, obviously.
32: Fund.
1: Yeah, she really tried to kick off her vocal career too, and nothing happened. Poor thing.
2: Was she just a, was she an artist?
1: No, she just was on TikTok doing TikTok stuff. Like, and she was like, I need someone to use this in a song.
2: David, get it.
1: Text 0488881069. Rowan, if you want to hear my Dirty Cash song. 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
2: We've had some feedback.
30: Yeah, shut up, Jared.
2: Jared has said, yawn. Come on, Shy Guy, it's Friday. Come up with a better theme.
1: Oh, unbelievable. Hey,
30: you, Jared, look at the National Day calendar and you tell me what you would have done, Jared.
2: Jared,
1: we'll do yours next week.
2: Actually, yeah. I love
30: Jared,
2: that.
30: You can do it next Friday.
1: Yeah, you
30: Friday.
1: Can do it next
30: Figure
1: week,
30: it out.
1: Jared.
30: Text me what you get.
1: Yeah, you... It's Jared's theme next
2: Jared,
1: week.
2: Jared, if you're going to take the gloves off with Shy Guy, you better come to play.
1: 0488881069. Text Jess for Jess's song, Man in Finance. Or text Rowan for Dirty Cash.
2: They're both a vibe for the dance floor, aren't
1: they? Yeah, good
2: one.
1: Good ones.
30: Thanks, Olivia, Lucy, Julia, Danielle, Lee.
2: 0488881069. Make sure you've saved our number, and that way you can get involved. People are saying starting the weekend with a thump. I like
30: that. I've not heard that phrase.
1: With a thump.
30: Thanks, Monique.
1: How is it looking?
30: Winner.
1: Yeah, who is it?
30: Jess Fine.
2: Yeah.
30: The most money smart on the team.
32: I'm looking for a man in finance.

0: encourage you to reach out to a financial advisor, an accountant in your area, and just say, hey, can you look over my budget?
1: Hey, I'm looking for a man in finance. You're too short.
0: And you've got brown eyes. Snore, I want blue eyes, says that lady.
1: Or yawn, as Jared, who texts us going, pick a better theme.
0: Jared didn't even vote. He wasted his 55 cents on texting us to say, yawn, you can do better, Shy Guy. So we have now laid down the challenge to Jared.
1: Yeah, he can pick next week.
0: He has 1 week. We're going to come back August 21, next Friday. Jared is going to come with a topical theme.
1: Yes, and actually, speaking of coming back with something, we actually picked up on something you said a few weeks ago that I think we should dive into next. We have some audio here.
0: It's dangerous how everything gets recorded on this show.
1: Yeah. Very well so. We'll talk about that next.
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0: was watching us in her rear view. Look, you should have seen the dressing down I got when we got back. Not actual clothes. Off.
1: Sorry.
0: To make, she yelled.
1: She was in front of your dad and she was looking at...
0: She could see. My dad, I think, was none the wiser. Unless I'm completely an idiot he was just ignoring it big time.
1: Oh!
0: It was one of the boys from his footy team too. My dad was with the Greenville Jets. Oh my God! No, there'll be a letter about that for sure.
1: Okay, we need to hear that one. That's a great one.
0: That's disgusting.
1: Just bring them. Bring them and we'll figure it out. Bring the big box.
0: Maybe. Nah. I don't know.
1: Just cash the box. Oh, and you don't have money that Reno, so you have to bring the letters now.
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7: Toowoomba Range looking clear. The Toowoomba Bypass travelling well to Warrego at speed until you get to Charlton and Oakey, where it slows up again. Also got some delays for Toowoomba Cecil Plains Road through Wellcamp, and the Gaul Highway is busy through Pittsworth and through Southbrook. Not too bad for Anzac Avenue. Taylor Street to Tor Street under speed through Newtown now too. This weekend at Autobahn, get 30% off Penrite and Kicker, plus 25% off supercharged batteries and UDN UHF this weekend only at Autobahn. That's the latest traffic up to date. Another check for you soon. On the Darling Downs, hit 100.7.
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16: Good morning, Rob McLeod with a fresh news update. A man has been charged following an alleged armed robbery and dangerous driving spree across the Warwick and Stanthorpe regions. Police allege the 28-year-old entered a Silverwood property armed with a gun before firing a shot and stealing a quad bike. He was later arrested at Willowvale with two firearms allegedly found in a stolen car. He'll be facing Warwick Magistrates Court today. Domestic violence advocates are calling for stronger action after four women were allegedly killed in violent incidents in Queensland in less than 2 months. The state government announcing an extra $3.3 million for frontline DV services. It has been questioned over the progress of key safety reforms that were recommended over 5 years ago. One of them included a domestic violence register that would monitor repeat and serious DV offenders after they leave prison. Lockyer Valley landowners are being urged to watch out for wild dogs following a spike in attacks on livestock. Council is offering a 50% rebate on 1080 baits, as well as camera surveillance and trapping assistance in some circumstances.
0: Hit National News.
17: Hey, I'm Michaela Savage. Anthony Albanese's had a productive and lengthy chat with Donald Trump overnight. Our Prime Minister says he spoke with the US President about a range of topics, including Australia's alliances with PNG and Fiji and the AUKUS deal.
18: We reviewed the significant progress that has been made under AUKUS, which remains full steam ahead. We agreed it was a project that is and will continue to deliver benefits for the United States, for Australia and for the United Kingdom.
17: Safety authorities are looking into yet another incident at Sydney Airport. It's the third in recent weeks. This one happened on Sunday with a Virgin plane headed for Perth forced to abort takeoff because a Qantas flight destined for Ayers Rock Airport was crossing the runway at the same time. And Meta, TikTok, YouTube and Snapchat are fronting an inquiry into Australia's under 16 social media ban today. It comes after Meta says it's shut down 750,000 accounts since the ban came into effect in December.
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17: Davey Cherry Evans has confirmed he'll quit the NRL at the end of the season to join Super League club Hull FC. It comes after he scored a double in the Roosters' 12-6 win over the Panthers. Teammate Cody Ramsey telling us it's great to move to the top of the table.
20: 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And just our connection with the boys, it's outstanding, so I'm really proud of everyone.
17: And Manly's out to snap a 5-game losing streak against the Dolphins at home tonight.
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22: This is Heat Weather.
16: Fine and sunny today with a top of 19 degrees. The outlook for tomorrow, partly cloudy with a high of 19 and partly cloudy for Sunday and Monday. 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
29: Way for $10,000. You know the deal is Luke. What up, Luke?
30: What up? How's it going, mate?
29: Good, bro. How you doing?
31: Luke. What do you want to spend 10 grand on, babe? What's going on in your world?
30: I'm just about to have a baby soon, so get some new cot and probably some new stuff for the house.
31: Oh.
29: Congratulations.
31: Congratulations. Is this your first?
30: This is, yeah, my first.
31: Oh, how exciting.
29: Nice.
31: Do you know what you're having?
30: Not yet. So, it's only about 9 weeks.
31: Oh, okay. Okay, early doors.
30: Early doors.
31: 10 grand would go a long way in baby world. They be expensive, these children.
29: Oh, yeah.
31: Going to the top of the alphabet for you today, Luke. You're going to be playing with the letter A. A for Alpha Bucks.
30: A for Alpha Bucks.
31: If you win 10 grand, would you consider calling your kid Alpha Bucks or Alpha?
30: Make it 15 and you got a deal.
29: Good negotiation.
31: Rowan, what do you reckon? Last time this happened, we had to pay up and it was...
32: I'd be interested in this.
31: For 5 grand extra from our pocket, we could get a kid called Alpha Bucks. That's pretty good.
32: I like that. We'll
31: put
32: see.
31: Put a pin in that.
32: We'll put a pin
31: Win
32: in
31: first and then we'll talk,
32: Good luck getting past your missus, but we'll see how we go.
31: I'll take a middle name.
32: Okay.
31: All right, your time will start after the first question. Luke, are you ready to rock?
30: Yep, I'm ready.
31: Starting with the letter A, we need you to name a piece of jewellery?
30: Ankle.
31: An athlete.
30: Pass.
31: A musical.
30: Orchestra.
31: A reality TV show. A sportswear brand?
30: Hey.
31: Okay. Who's helping you? Is that your misso in the back or is that a mate?
30: Yeah.
29: I'll be honest, Luke. When you get people to help you, it makes it harder, brother.
31: It does, because you got to repeat the answer. It's a whole thing.
29: I'll go through a couple. Athlete, you could add Ash Barty, Adam Goods. Musical, did you say orchestra?
30: Yeah.
29: Musical starting with A, we needed Annie, Aladdin, reality TV show, Australian Idol.
31: Also tell your mate orchestra starts with O.
29: Yes.
31: So gave you the bump steer
29: there. Sportswear brand Adidas, did we get there?
31: Nah.
29: Oh bro, we didn't even get to question number 5.
31: But do you know what Luke gets?
29: Oh, free fuel.
30: Oh, brother,
29: you do get the free fuel. Well done.
31: Does his mate technically get fuel as well?
29: Yes, put the tank, bro. Good on you, Luke. Good luck with your baby, man.
30: Thanks, mate.
31: Thank you.
29: Back again Monday, 7 and 8 o'clock. $10,000 Alpha Bucks. Next, we want to talk workplace whoopsies. Whoopsies. Workplace whoopsies.
31: Give me a male artist starting with A.
29: Whoopsies.
31: Alex Warren.
29: Nice.

0: Your first $1 million voice with us around 8:50, guys.
1: We were just saying, please join us on air to contribute about workplace whoopsies because we have free fuel.
0: Yeah.
1: But a text did come through and we do appreciate that.
0: Yep.
1: Please leave your name in the future. But she has said, I was doing admin for my work and taking term fees for gymnastics. Instead of taking the $200 due, I processed $2,000 on an athlete's card.
0: Oops.
1: And it went through. Had to frantically call the customer to explain my mistake. Had to wait for it to settle the next week before I could refund it, though.
0: Yeah, well.
1: That, you hope, is a kind person on the other end of the phone.
0: You hope it was like a credit card. Because if that's the case, a credit card, you'd just be like, oh, all right, thank you. Thanks for letting me know.
1: But then you've got, like, you know, unreasonable people who be like, yeah, but now I've got credit card fees. And, like, if I have to do the end of month payment or whatever, you know, things could get very messy. Thank you for that contribution. We appreciate you.
0: Oh, God.
1: It was all sorted.
0: $2,000?
1: Just for some gymnastics?
0: Just for a flip?
1: That's an expensive pommel horse.
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5: Toowoomba Range looking clear. The Toowoomba Bypass travelling well. The Warrego at speed between Gatton and Toowoomba does build up a little bit through Tarleton and through Oakey. Also got some delays for the Toowoomba Cecil Plains Road stretch around the airport. And the Gaul Highway is not too bad through Westbrook, Southbrook and Pittsworth. New England Highway looking fine between Toowoomba and Warwick so far too. New Maximus Pink Lemonade, the perfect balance of pink and lemonade. New Maximus Pink Lemonade, try it first at your local IGA today. That's the latest traffic up to date. 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
18: Good morning, Rod McLeod with a fresh news update. A man's been charged following an alleged armed robbery and dangerous driving across the Southern Downs. Police allege the 28-year-old entered a property at Silverwood armed with a firearm, fired off a shot and stole a quad bike. He was later arrested at Willow Vale after an alleged highest speed pursuit and is now facing 10 charges in Warwick Magistrates Court today. A teenage B-plater has been caught travelling at 171 kilometres an hour on the Warrego Highway near Toowoomba. The 17-year-old, who's held her licence for just 6 weeks, was stopped at Garry Mountain in a 100 zone. She's been fined almost $2,000 and will lose her licence for 6 months. Drought-affected landholders across southern Queensland are being given relief, the state government automatically deferring land rent payments for eligible primary producers. A 12-month deferral will apply across the Southern Downs and parts of Maranoa. The measure will support over 800 rural tenures and defer around $1 million in annual rent payments.
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20: Hey, I'm Michaela Savage. Trade and security have dominated an overnight phone call between Anthony Albanese and US President Donald Trump. The PM telling reporters in Canberra the pair discussed AUKUS, the Middle East and Australia's Pacific alliances.
21: This included briefing the President on the recent alliances that we have established, the coming into force of the alliance with Papua New Guinea, the signing of the alliance with Fiji.
20: Albo also raised the subject of tariffs, still hoping for a full exemption from US trade measures. Authorities are looking into another safety incident on the tarmac at Sydney Airport. A Qantas flight and a Virgin plane narrowly avoided a collision on Sunday morning. Social media giants are set to be questioned today over the ban for under-16s. Representatives for Meta, YouTube, TikTok and Snapchat will all be there. And police have helped to deliver a baby in the back of a hatchback in a police station driveway in Queensland. It happened in Browns Plains in the city of Logan. Both mum and bub are happy and healthy.
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20: The Roosters have one hand on the minor premiership after a 12-6 win over the Panthers at CommBank Stadium. They now sit at the top of the table, 2 points clear of Penrith. Chooks coach Trent Robinson full of praise for Cody Ramsay.
23: It's exceptional tonight in moving the 12 guys around to look after what he saw in front of him and organising Nathan's key to the way that they play.
20: Daly Cherry-Evans scored both tries for the Tricolours. DCE confirming this morning he signed a one-year deal with Super League club Hull FC starting next year.
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19: This is Heat Weather.
18: Fine and sunny today with a top of 19 degrees. The outlook for tomorrow, partly cloudy with a high of 19 and partly cloudy for Sunday and Monday. 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
27: 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Hit.com.au. 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
28: Alpha bucks for 10 grand every day. Today's been free fuel. The rest of the week, Jason Derulo. And now, more opportunities. Millionaire's
27: Doesn't
28: Lounge.
27: Stop,
28: I
27: does
28: mean,
27: it
28: never ends here, and I love it.
27: Next, we're going to wrap up the week that was with the producer's diary. Well, the best bits, as you'd say.
28: Mm-hmm.
27: Taylor Swift now. Jason Rowan, morning.

0: Yes, and Rowan Morning.
1: I knew it, I
0: Taylor
1: knew
0: Swift.
1: I knew
0: bit
1: it.
0: Of Toy Story 5 action. Nice. Hey, let's wrap up the week that was with the Producer's Diary.
2: Happy Friday. It's Executive Producer Shy Guy and Producer Babs here with another edition of the Producer's Diary, where we take a look back at the week that was with Jess and Rowan.
3: And go.
2: This
3: go.
2: Is stupid.
4: Yeah, we will explain what's going on there a bit later.
3: Rowan's been hitting the melatonins lately to help him sleep. I think they might be messing with his head a little bit.
0: My dream was down the coast with Lucy's entire family. All the parents are there. Parents-in-laws as well. But the only person that was different was Lucy. And it wasn't Lucy, it was Miley Cyrus.
4: So there's Lucy's like, dad, yeah. There's Jill.
0: Yeah, yeah.
4: There's the niece and nephew that yeah. They're big fans of yours.
0: Yeah, yeah, yeah.
4: So this is clearly the Milne family.
0: Everyone, correct.
4: But you'd subbed out, was Miley Cyrus called Lucy or were you dating Miley Cyrus?
0: I think it was Miley Cyrus, bro.
4: I came in like a rap.
0: Yes.
4: Smooch?
0: I woke up and I went, oh, melatonin. Wake me up just before the kiss.
4: Oh. No. I came in like a wrecking ball.
5: Jess and I had a very fun girls' day. A lunch, drinks, think again.
4: Babs and I got pierced recently.
0: Pierced?
4: Pierced with a needle.
3: An ear.
0: An earring.
4: That's right. Two each.
0: Cool. Two each.
4: So
0: one each ear.
4: One in each ear.
0: More holes.
4: And then we got a little bit of...
0: on the more hole gear.
4: We got a bit of the bug and we're like, what can we pierce next? So considering...
3: So what did you consider?
6: Obviously, I have nipples.
3: Oh, of course.
4: Nipples. I whispered it, but exactly. But I've got inverted nipples, so I think it'd be hard for Mick.
0: Yeah, but hang on. But inverted, but you could still like...
4: I'd have to get Lucia back on there, see if she can pop it back out.
0: Wow.
4: I did have a device, like a plunger.
0: A popper.
4: Yeah, basically, it was like a little mini plunger, and you go, hoo, hoo, pop, and then you stick the baby good. On.
0: Well, congratulations.
4: They've been for, yes,
3: wow.
4: But temporarily. Mm. And then naturally they...
3: Invert. Well, you turn me inside. If you love data, it was a big week for you with the census, and if you haven't done the census yet, you're going to have a hell of a find on the way. I decided to put together a little census of my own, and I was not expecting to get this answer from Rowan. How much do you think you've spent, roughly, at restaurants this year?
0: Oh, I would have spent at least 10.
4: G?
0: Yeah, I reckon.
4: This year?
0: Yeah, I reckon.
4: Really?
0: Okay, I've had some really nice dinners.
4: Oh, you know why? Because Daddy got a full-time paycheck as of January 1, 2026.
3: He wasn't eating very nice before this year.
4: Well, he couldn't.
0: And I would go down to the Big Smoke and I'd have those big $200 steaks. And we were going out to dinner overseas. Maybe even like 12.
4: And you know what, Rowan? Here I am forgetting... Every meal I eat now is ruined by a 2.5-year-old. So we get out of there before we can actually sink our teeth in.
0: Yeah.
4: Mine's nowhere near that. I'd four? Nah, less. Two?
3: That's all right.
4: I don't know.
0: Two? Yeah, right. Didn't you just have a 5-course meal at a lovely Italian joint the other day with Producer Babs?
4: Yeah, but I get a lot of spunk on it.
3: There's a new mouthwash going viral on TikTok at the moment from High Smile. I decided to buy a couple bottles so the guys could test out who has the dirtiest mouth on the team.
5: Well, we're about to treat you to some award-winning journalism right here.
4: Oh, I spat too vigorously. It
3: you
4: spilled over the edge.
0: Oh,
3: okay. Can anyone see?
4: Oh, yuck.
3: If you hold your glass on an angle,
4: look at the bottom.
3: You will see the crap that's come out of your mouth.
0: That's amazing. Yeah, that's amazing.
3: We'll put this online at Jess and
4: Rowan.
3: Oh,
4: that's disgusting.
0: Nah, it's not that bad. It's good.
3: Look at all
4: so
3: that.
4: I did not get into radio to spit on air.
3: Yeah, you did. We all did. We all went up.
0: Yeah, you did. No, not all of them.
4: No, I didn't. I did a business management degree.
3: Well, and look at you now. Swish, swish, swish.
7: Lights, cameras, action.
3: A while ago, I locked in Jess and Rowan for some red carpet interviews at this year's Logie Awards, TV's Night of Nights. They can't make it, unfortunately, but do you know what that means? Think we're going to have to send Babs.
4: Best idea ever. Are you joking?
3: I'll be coming with you.
8: Why would you send me?
4: It's actually, that's a great point. Why wouldn't he just do it?
0: You'll be okay.
4: Babs, because you're the gorgeous one of the team, and you'll be able to lure everyone in with your charm and natural warmth. No offense, shy guy, things you kind of lack.
3: No, I don't want to do it. That's fine.
4: Babs.
8: So I have to do it?
3: Yeah, I'll be helping.
4: Yeah, he'll be in your ear.
3: You'll be the face of Rowan at the Logan.
4: I love...
8: No pressure.
0: What would you ask? Like,
4: off the top of your head,
0: anything you'd ask? Like, if you saw Jess walk in the red carpet, what would you ask her?
4: Hey, I'm nominated for the Gold Logie.
8: Well, all we've been doing... Well, like, all I can think about is...
0: Oh, sorry.
4: Straight in, go.
0: Question.
8: What'd you have for breakfast? Like, stuff like that.
0: Okay, a lot of work.
3: All right, that's it from us. We'll see you again next week.
4: I gotta go sort out my dress.
3: I think you should focus on the questions.
4: All right, then. Bye.
3: See ya.
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14: Good morning, Rob McLeod with a fresh news update. A man has been charged following an alleged armed robbery and dangerous driving across the Southern Downs. Police are alleging the 28-year-old entered a property at Silverwood armed with a firearm, fired a shot and stole a quad bike. He was later arrested at Willowvale after an alleged high-speed pursuit and is facing 10 charges. He's due to front Warwick Magistrates Court today. Unions are raising concerns about the state government's plans to expand breach of bail go to jail laws to adults. The Together Union says it could worsen overcrowding in Queensland prisons. The Deputy Premier has hit back, saying offenders shouldn't worry about food and accommodation in jail. They'd be more concerned about not committing the crime in the first place. And Leyburn's gearing up for a big weekend of motorsport, marking 30 years of the historic Leyburn Sprints. More than 200 classic, vintage and performance cars will be racing around the town's street circuit, celebrating 77 years since Leyburn hosted the Australian Grand Prix.
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0: Hey, I'm Michaela Savage. Anthony Albanese has been back on the phone with Donald Trump overnight. It's the Prime Minister's first call with the US President since March.
15: I had a very productive, constructive and lengthy and substantial phone call with President Trump of the United States.
0: The leaders spoke on a range of topics, including AUKUS, the Middle East, tariffs and Australia's Pacific alliances. Another safety incident at Sydney Airport is under investigation. A Virgin plane was forced to abort takeoff on Sunday when a Qantas aircraft started to cross the runway in front of it. Reps from Meta, TikTok, YouTube and Snapchat are in Canberra today. They're set to front a public hearing as part of a parliamentary inquiry into boosting Australia's social media ban for under-16s. And a miracle emergency. Queensland police officers have helped to deliver a baby in the Browns Plains police station driveway after a couple was unable to get to hospital in time.
16: Every load of laundry is a fresh start. 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
0: It's official. Daily Cherry Evans will join Super League club Hull FC at the end of the season. And the Panthers have lost the top spot on the NRL ladder after last night's 12-6 loss to the Roosters. Penrith coach Ivan Cleary says the Chooks deserve to win.
17: Our execution just probably let us down too often, especially at the wrong time. So in those sorts of games where, you know, ultimately you could go either way, like you've just got to be a bit better than that.
0: The Tricolours now sit alone at the top of the table, 2 points clear of the Mountain Men.
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13: This is Heat Weather.
14: Fine and sunny today with a top of 19 degrees. The outlook for tomorrow, partly cloudy with a high of 19 and partly cloudy for Sunday and Monday. 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
20: 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It is Friday in Roma today. Top of 22 degrees. Sun's out. 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Your chance to win a massive $1 million. 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
20: 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Jess and Rowan pitched it to us before the news, so you've got about 20 minutes left to get it in there. 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

0: Number one hit music station for Snowy River Caravans at 52 Carrington Road in Torrington, R&B Friday. Here it hits South Queensland, sunny top of 19.4 Toowoomba today. Tina, what can I play for you?
1: I mean TLC, I'd like them.
0: Old school babe, I love it. This one from 1999, no scrubs, it's hit.

0: your number one hit music station. It's MJ with you. R&B Friday hits South Queensland. Sunny today in Warwick and a top of 21 degrees. Don't you love it when a couple of legends collab?
1: He was like, so how you, what you want to do? I said, Em, I want to do whatever you want to do. He gave me

0: 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This hour's famous million dollar voice. And if you guessed that right over at hit.com.au, you are now in our Millionaire's Lounge. It's at South Queensland.
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0: This is The Go. We give you a famous voice every single hour and 30 minutes to register your guess of who it is over at hit.com.au. But you guess right, you make it to the Millionaire's Lounge. And Alison in Highfields in with a chance to win $1 million. Wouldn't it be awesome?
3: Oh, it would just be so exciting. I'd be able to go on holiday for a whole year and just live it up and get a new car. That would be the best because my car's constantly overheating.
0: Just hoping it starts and gets you from A to B. How stressful. You want to replace that for sure.
3: Yeah, that would be the dream.
0: Well, our next famous... Well, you can enter as many times as you like in our next famous voice coming up after 10 o'clock news right here on your Million Dollar Station Hit South Queensland. MJ with you, R&B Friday. T.I. with Rihanna coming up in 5. It's it.
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Criss Cross for R&B Friday. Gonna hear from Doechii. And we'll kick things off straight after news with City High.

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3: 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Not gargle, just swish. Who do we think had the dirtiest?
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20: 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Police allege the 28-year-old